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3: Hello, Caroline joining you until midday today. Let's take a look at the weather now. And we have the slight chance of a shower about the coast this evening, pretty much a zero chance elsewhere. We have a very high UV in UV rating up until 3 o'clock this afternoon, so take care out there, you know what to do. We're expecting a top of 28 degrees in Logan today, and right now we're sitting at 26 degrees, and now you're up to date with news, sport and weather.
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Dead or Alive, you spin me round like a record. Do you remember those video shows that you used to watch on a Saturday morning? I certainly did in the 80s. That was where we got all our new music from, as well as Countdown, of course, on a Sunday evening. But that was playing. I'll never forget this. That was playing one morning and my grandfather walked in and you know Dead or Alive, right? All dressed up with makeup and everything. And he's like, what are you watching? It was the funniest thing. I'm like, oh, Grandpa, it's a band called Dead or Alive. And he just shook his head and walked off. Oh, dear. 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It is hour two of the morning show. And coming up shortly, Wayne Robinson is here to chat about some exciting events coming up with the Australian Budgerigar Society. Let's keep going with the biggest hits and greatest memories first. Here's some Aussie Crawl.

0: 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That is Sienna Spiro, Die on This Hill. Reached number 16 in January this year. 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

0: That is Joan Armour Trading, Me, Myself, I love that track. You're listening to 101 FM. My next guest is Wayne Robinson, Vice President and Treasurer of the Australian Budgerigar Society, which has been part of the local community since it was formed way back in 1957. You've got a massive year coming up next year, right?
1: 70th year celebration. It's going to be a big year and it's going to go all year. We're planning on the celebrations continuing through the entire year.
0: It's going to be so much fun. I love it. Well, this is, Wayne has been with us before on 101 FM, but this is his first time chatting with me. So, and he's here to tell us about some very special events the Society has coming up, including a free school holiday event designed especially for families and kids, which I love. And their huge annual carnival show is coming up in October. So there's plenty going on. Wayne, welcome back to 101 FM. It's lovely to have you here.
1: It's great to be here, Caroline. It's great to be here with yourself as
0: Thank
1: well.
0: Thank you.
1: Thank you.
0: Let's start with the Australian Budgerigar Society itself. For someone who's never come across a society before, what does the club do and what is it that attracts people to the world of budgies?
1: Well, they're the biggest pet and most popular pet in the world. Budgerigars are a show exhibition bird, just like cats, dogs, etc. There's an Australian national standard where you have to judge birds too, and we have four shows a year, which is a great thing for our club. People bring along their exhibition birds to be judged by national accredited judges.
0: Okay, I have to ask this. Like, for me, budgies are really cute and they're really sweet. What on earth do they get judged on?
1: Well, there's a complete colour and standards, and I'm actually on the South Queensland and the National Colour and Standards Committee. So you different features, different colours on their body, their wing markings, the colour of their iris ring, cheek patches, spots, tail feather, tail quill. There's a whole range of things which we have to judge to. It's a big, thick book on them, on every variety.
0: You wouldn't think, would you? I love that. Now, you've got something particularly exciting happening during the school holidays, the Feathers Fun Fest. What's that all about?
1: Well, this was an idea from young Talia, our junior committee member. Last year we had over 35 families and children come. Oh. You can come along, you can handle budgerigars, pet them, look at them, handle them, talk to people about them. We have experienced breeders coming along to talk to young junior people and family members about their birds.
0: Yeah.
1: Because we're all about helping everybody. So there's so much knowledge to be given by our members on caring for your birds, and that's the main thing, as well as looking and enjoying your pet, you know, and talking to us about them. I mean, one of our junior members many years ago taught his pet budgie to skateboard. So he was skateboarding on
0: kidding?
1: The tables back and forwards. And it was great. And young Nick, it was awesome, you know, and you had people looking in this budgie jump on the skateboard.
0: Birds are smart, right? Birds are really smart. I do know that much.
1: And they're very attracted to you. You know, they become your friend for life. Oh. They sit on your shoulders, nibble on your fingers. You know, I used to have one called Yellow. And Yellow would sit on my shoulder every time I did the egg and biscuit dishes. One time there, I even took him outside the aviary on my shoulder. Mum would have yelled at me. She didn't know at the time I did that, to go and tuck our big Doberman in Monty. And Monty looked at Yellow, and Yellow looked back at Monty. Monty didn't care or attack any birds. He was part of the family with the budgies. But that's what they're like.
0: Yeah, sure.
1: They're a pet for life.
0: Really good pet by the sound of that. Yeah. So where and when is this fun fest happening?
1: It's at our clubhouse
0: at
1: 1 Plantation Road, Beenleigh, and it's on next Thursday. 10 till 2.
0: So first let me just. I was just about to click on the date then. The 1st of October. Thursday, yes. The 1st. There you go. And kids are welcome and they're allowed to touch.
1: Kids and families, and they can pet, hold, listen. If they're little, some of the little ones were a bit shy to touch them a bit. So it was wonderful.
0: My granddaughter's like that.
1: Oh, their eyes just opened up and the smiles, and it was just a wonderful day. Just never
0: so
1: done it before, but it's
0: going
1: to be part of what we do every year.
0: So that's good for nervous kids then as well.
1: Oh, for all. For children that want a pet, a companion that they can come home with and have a little cuddle with and put them on their shoulder. They might be doing homework and he sits there and, you know, and they'll talk to the little, you know, it's wonderful. Just a wonderful pet.
0: And it's free, isn't it? There's a bunch of free stuff
1: as
0: well.
1: It's all free. And we're putting on the morning tea, some leches and information, but normally the talk's so loud you can't hear yourself in the hall because the kids are going mad looking at handling budgies.
0: And they get free pizza as well.
1: Well, that's the big attraction as well. And we asked the children what they want, so that whatever special pizza they want, they'll get. Mm. And we'll go and organise that from, you know, our friends in Domino's who look after us.
0: That's nice. So they can basically learn all about budgies and everything. And then when they go to the pet shop to buy one, then they're well equipped to know exactly what they need and how to go about caring for it.
1: Well, on the day, it's very likely that we're going to have budgies to give away to some of the children.
0: Really?
1: Or sell some as well.
0: So really?
1: There'll be birds available on the day for children.
0: Okay. Yes. So, there's going to be some pressure for parents there. Mummy, you hear me?
1: Yes.
0: I love it. So, for someone who comes along, a kid that comes along and discovers that they love budgies, what does becoming a junior member actually mean?
1: All it means is you sign up to be a club member. It's free to be a member on the day at this event and our upcoming carnival show. It's free as well for children. And they get sent all the information. We do a monthly magazine on all of our events coming up and what we're doing and maintaining birds and rewards of having a budgie and all that caring and information and nutrition and our colourful events, so everyone knows what's happening the entire year for our club.
0: Awesome. And of course, you know, we've been talking about children and focusing on them, but this is open for everyone.
1: Oh, yes.
0: Yeah. So if you've been thinking about getting a little wee companion, then maybe this might be just the thing.
1: Come on down.
0: It would be so much less maintenance than a puppy or a kitten, right?
1: Well, so much, and pretty easy to manage and handle and look after.
0: Yeah.
1: And it teaches kids about looking after something.
0: Sure.
1: You know, which is one of the main things, making sure they've got food and water, just like we have. So it's a great thing to learn about. But no, it is our club's for everyone.
0: Yep.
1: That's our lotto, a club for everyone. Everyone's welcome to come to
0: that's
1: the
0: brilliant
1: day.
0: Now, you just touched on this before. Coming up in October, you've got the Society's Carnival show coming up at the Beenleigh Showgrounds. And I know we're doing an outside broadcast there.
1: Yes.
0: So there's no excuse for me not to head along to that one. This is a much bigger event, isn't it? Can you tell us more about that?
1: Yes, we have numerous community groups with displays. The Beenleigh Garden Club, the Red Factor Coloured Canary Club will be there. It's likely we'll have other bird groups and displays. There's going to be upwards of 20-odd different tables of people, from vets to bird enthusiasts to other community groups. We'll have a budgerigar show.
0: Yeah.
1: The Red Factor and Coloured Canary group will have either a show or a display as well as big raffles, lunch. We're going to putting on spaghetti, free morning tea, spaghetti bolognese and cheesecake for $8 for lunch.
0: It's
1: pretty good. And once again, we'll have things for the children.
0: Yeah.
1: So there's activities like a colouring in comp. There'll be face painting, free face painting for the children, colouring in comp, and best pet budgie.
0: Oh!
1: And best decorated cage awards on the day for the children.
0: Oh, wow. This is a big deal. That's going to be a lot of fun.
1: Well,
0: a lot of fun. Do you see a diverse crowd come through the doors?
1: We have all ages.
0: Yeah.
1: And all groups. Some people already have birds.
0: Yeah.
1: And many different types of birds. Yeah. Some people just want to be involved and have a look, you know. And that's what it's all about, introducing people. If they have no budgies at the moment, that's a great starting point, because then you can get some.
0: I love it. For anyone listening who wants to come along to either event, can you give us the details? Well, you've given us those. Tell us how they can find out more.
1: It's on the website. It's also on 101's website.
0: Yeah.
1: Our local parliamentarians and state members have also put it on there. It's on the Australian Budgerigar Society Facebook page, and it's also on our website. So it's going out there, and there'll be many emails. And if you want to know more information, just contact myself.
0: Yeah.
1: Wayne Robinson.
0: And we've got your number at reception.
1: And you've got my email address. Anyone that wants to know anything further is welcome to send me through information and I'll pass it on.
0: I love that. Look, thank you so much for joining us. We're going to be catching up again in a few weeks' time to touch more on that big fest, the big one coming up at the carnival in October. So now you chose... This is so sweet. This is for your mum, isn't it?
1: That's correct.
0: Who is it? Tell us the artist.
1: Mum's Gwen Robinson, and she loves Elvis Presley, and I hope you do too.
0: Oh, love it. This is Moody Blue. Wayne, thank you so much for joining us today.
1: Thank you for having me.
0: Cheers.

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0: Huey Lewis and Gwyneth Paltrow. Who knew she could sing, hey? And she sings very well too. That is Cruisin' from way back in 2000. Also there, Mr. President with Coco Jumbo. And kicking off that set was Roy Orbison, Pretty Woman. I never got the hang of that movie, you know. I know it's a favourite. People love it. They're passionate about it, but I just couldn't get into it. Tell me what you think. Did you like Pretty Woman, the movie? Hop on our Facebook page and let me know. You are listening to The Morning Show. I've got another hour or so left, and then Molly joins you in the studio. There's lots to look forward to there.
1: Community Action.
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That's the unmistakable voice of Ivor Davies, back when they were the Flowers. And then they turned into Ice House. Great music, no matter what, hey? 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We've got new sport and weather coming up. To take us up to the news, here's a track from 1970, Edison Lighthouse.

0: accidentally cut, causing a communications outage. The disruption came as world leaders were arriving in New York for the annual United Nations General Assembly meeting. More than 5,500 flights were affected, including many international flights into New York carrying UN delegates. This is Air National News. In sport, Collingwood star midfielder Nick Daicos has claimed this year's Brownlow medal with a record 47 votes. The 23-year-old says the support of his family is crucial to his success.
1: Playing at Collingwood and being a father-son, there's probably been extra spotlight on me at times, and I know it's not easy with some scrutiny. And then also the other way, when there's really nice feedback, we don't deal too well in the spotlight, and I'm so grateful for everything you guys have done for me.
0: Two of the NRL's leading halfbacks are having their preparations managed ahead of this week's preliminary finals. Roosters star Sam Walker is hoping to return from ankle surgery against the Dolphins on Friday night, while Nathan Cleary is carrying a foot injury into Sunday's match against the Knights. Amid growing pressure to improve transparency and accountability, FIFA President Gianni Infantino says he's open to reform and is proposing an external review of how the governing body operates. The suggestion comes ahead of next month's FIFA Council meeting. And Paul Gallen is coming out of retirement for a boxing bout against fellow NRL Premiership winner Nelson Asofa-Solomona. It's understood a massive payday has lured Gallen back into the ring in Sydney on November the 6th. Australian Independent Radio News.
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5: Hello, it's Caroline joining you for the morning show. Let's take a look at the weather now. We have the slight chance of a shower about the coast this evening, pretty much zero chance elsewhere. We have a very high UV rating up until 3 o'clock this afternoon, so take care out there and slip, slop, slap. We're expecting a top of 28 degrees in the Logan region today, and right now we have hit that. It is 28 degrees, and now you're up to date with news, sport and weather on 101 FM.
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9: The variety.
10: Just the variety.
9: I never turn it off.

are so much fun. The Romantics, What I Like About You. It is hour three of the morning show. Where has the morning gone? Time flies when you're having fun. And speaking of having fun, I am looking forward to catching up with Holly Walton from the Logan Office of Economic Development. Now, it might sound a bit dry and a bit boring. It's anything but. Holly is a lot of fun. It's going to be an interesting chat, so don't go anywhere. Let's get some music started first. Here's one of my favourite tracks from my favourite Beatle, George Harrison.

0: Harry Styles, Watermelon Sugar. I don't know if you've seen that video clip, but it's really risque. I was watching it going, oh, I feel like I should cover my eyes. Speaking of risque, Molly's 70s Lunchbox and Afternoon Show is featuring songs that were considered risque at the time. He's gone through a couple of them. I am listening to him on the way home, that is for sure. 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We're playing the biggest hits and greatest memories.
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0: Remember when that came out? It was absolutely massive. I think it sat in the charts for weeks and weeks and weeks. Just brilliant. Moving Pictures, What About Me? You are listening to 101 FM, and right now we're talking about business in Logan, the support that's available to Logan businesses, and perhaps one of the biggest opportunities on the horizon, the Brisbane 2032 Olympic and Paralympic Games. My guest is Holly Walton, Senior Business Development Executive with the Logan Office of Economic Development. Wow, there's a mouthful. I'm glad I've had my coffee. That is part of the Logan City Council. Now, I have to say, this one is a little personal for me because when I was running my own business, Holly and the team at the LOED were incredibly helpful to me. And I'm really pleased to have Holly here today to talk about what the office actually does and how Logan can potentially be part of the opportunity that's headed our way with the Olympic Games that are coming to Brisbane. So, Holly, welcome to the show.
1: Thank you for having me.
0: And I found out, you were just saying that you used to work in community radio.
1: Yep, many moons ago. Yep.
0: Get yourself over this side of the panel, love.
1: I don't know if I could handle all the buttons and stuff these days.
0: No, I practiced for ages. I had a 20-year gap and I was sweating bullets. I still get nervous even now, hey. All right, so for anyone who listening who may not have come across the Logan Office of Economic Development, or LOED, what exactly does it do? Because it's not just business support, is it?
1: Yeah, you're right. It's all things business related. Our team wants to get involved. So as you mentioned, we do business support. So we support businesses that are, well, people that are in looking at in starting their own business, or they've started their own business, or they're very well established and they're employing staff. So all the way through at any stage of the business life cycle, we're there to support them in business. I think the other couple of things that I wanted to mention that your listeners won't be familiar with or very familiar with is our investment attraction support. So we help businesses to move into the city. So for example, some key ones that you would have heard of very recently is Amazon, Google, Wing. Our team were instrumental in bringing those businesses to Logan. We also help businesses grow within the city. So if they're expanding their premises, we'll help them find a site in the city and move into that site. And then we also do tourism. So tourism development, so building up those tourism facilities and businesses and all things tourism related, but also the promotion of the tourism. So helping really build tourism as a brand within Logan and getting people visiting Logan as a destination. Sure. So day trippers or to, you know, stay overnight, etc.
0: Yeah, yeah. So. It's a lot of strategy. It's more than you would think, isn't there?
1: Yep.
0: All right. So you work with, obviously, businesses across a huge range of industries. Are there particular areas where you're seeing growth or opportunities in Logan at the moment?
1: In terms of the job space, there's loads of opportunity in hospitality. Our hospitality businesses can't get the staff that they need. So
0: I've heard that.
1: If you're looking for work, particularly in hospitality, the last couple of weeks, that's become really evident to us. But more generally, there is so much work available in Logan, and we're talking to businesses every day that need staff. So there's loads of opportunity if you're looking for work to work with in the city. But I guess our key industries are construction, given the massive growth in Yarrabilba and Flagstone.
0: Yeah.
1: So that's the bulk of our population growth will be out into those regions. So there's massive construction growth there. The next one is health. You'll know that the Logan Hospital's just undertaken some massive expansion as well. But our team is really working heavily in that health space to make sure that our residents have the services they need in that health space. So that's our second biggest industry. The next one is manufacturing. You'll be familiar with the various industrial estates across the city that are just going gangbusters. And the next couple are wholesale and retail trade. So they're our biggest key industries in the city. So our team is looking after developing those industries, supporting those businesses with workshops, our support services, etc.
0: Yeah, so. Okay, wow. And you help bring some big names in as well.
1: Yep,
0: so Amazon hiring as well?
1: They will. So they're in construction at the moment. So yes, they will have a massive jobs need when they're ready. So keep an eye on loganjobs.com.au. That we'll support them with finding staff, and they'll use the council's website to do that.
0: That's
1: as well.
0: Exciting.
1: Yeah.
0: That's fantastic. Awesome.
1: Yeah.
0: All right, let's talk about Brisbane 2032. A lot of people are like, the Olympics. Olympic Games is going to be terrible. And, well, it depends which way you look at it, really, yeah. doesn't it? So let's talk about it. I know it sounds like it's a long way off, but it'll be here within yep. the blink of an eye. I know that businesses are being encouraged to start prepping now. Mm-hmm. So what does Brisbane 2032 actually mean for Logan businesses?
1: So we're anticipating 500,000 visitors to the city just for the Olympics. Yeah. So the 6 weeks of the Olympics, the break in between, and then the Paralympics. So in terms of, I guess, some people will have heard some of these numbers, but they'll need 130 kilometres of security fencing. They'll need 5,000 temporary toilets. There'll be 16,500 athletes and team officials, which equates to 50,000 meals a day just to feed those people.
0: Wow.
1: So in terms of the scale, there's so much opportunity for business just because of what's going to we're going to need to just to deliver it.
0: Yeah, sure.
1: So they're talking about 1,500 tenders over the next 6 years to build the stadiums and to deliver the games. Mm. So that means that businesses, yeah, there's going to be so much opportunity to supply to the games, but support all the people visiting and support those businesses in the supply chain that are supplying sure. to the games specifically.
0: And so these opportunities, they might be, what about opportunities for the little guys? So, for yep. example, like local tradie, the retailer or manufacturer, for example.
1: Yep, absolutely. So ICN Gateway and Vendor Panel are the procurement platforms for the games, and the games are specifically targeting those small businesses. We're going to need those SMEs to support the big guys.
0: Sure.
1: So the ICN Gateway, as I mentioned, is the platform for procurement. It's free to register a profile on that platform for your business, and then you can see what work packages are out. There's packages out in market already,
0: yep.
1: So you can go see what's available, and then you can do an expression of interest, but you can do a partial scope. So they are very much interested in understanding what capability we have locally, so that the bigger guys that do win the tenders, they'll be given the list of those businesses that have capacity to supply to them to make sure that that loop is there to support small businesses to supply to the bigger projects.
0: That's awesome. So you've got businesses of every size being able to support
1: absolutely.
0: Each other and fulfilling yep. those requirements that are needed. Wow.
1: So okay. just to give you some context, Paris had 78% of their suppliers were SMEs, so small and medium enterprises, mm-hmm. and 500 of those were social enterprises. So absolutely room. If you think that you won't be capable or you're not big enough, that's a misnomer.
0: Yeah.
1: Please register on the ICN Gateway. Have a look what packages are there. Please express your interest for the stuff that you can supply. So there will be big projects. You don't need to say that you can supply the whole project. You can just talk about the 10% that you can sure. absolutely deliver. And as I said, once those tenders are decided, they will job match those businesses that have expressed their interest to the proponent who's won,
0: gotcha.
1: Won the contract.
0: So are you there, if people are applying on this gateway and they're struggling, they can call up someone from the LOED and go, help me through this?
1: Yep, so absolutely we can.
0: Great.
1: But the ICN has a hotline that you can call. It's very well staffed already, their platform, and they have information on their website, recordings and FAQs, etc. So in my mind, the ICN Gateway platform is very well resourced already. And yeah. as I said, there's staff you can call if you're having any issues. But absolutely, they can contact us and we can support them through that process too.
0: Love that. Yeah, because you've got a fairly big team, haven't you? There's how many of there are you?
1: Yep, so the 16 across the team. And I do want to shout out, because people won't know this about Logan, it's one of the most well-resourced economic development teams across Australia.
0: I believe that. I would absolutely believe that, having used some of those services. I know that I was really struggling at one point, and I hopped in for a meeting with you and Nicole, I think it was. And you just took your time to sort of talk through strategies and ways that would help. So it is very well resourced. You've got the capacity yep. to do that. That's yep. awesome.
1: So we want to support businesses. We want to know who they are. So yeah, please do reach out if we haven't already got a relationship with you, because there'll be someone in my team who's absolutely got the expertise that is needed to support your business.
0: I love it. And beyond actually supplying the games, are you looking at ways Logan businesses can benefit from the increased visitors, tourism, hospitality, economic activity that will bring, like post games?
1: Well, even before the games, the team's already working on an investment package to invite teams to come and train. So we're anticipating that after the LA games, that there'll be teams that will want to travel to Brisbane to acclimatise and train within Brisbane.
0: That makes sense, yeah.
1: So we're doing some work to build that capacity locally so that we can attract those teams to come to Logan specifically, but they'll be coming to the region anyway. And then, yeah, post the game. So there's a legacy project in place with council as well that my team's involved with about what's the 10-year horizon. So you will be familiar that we're getting a 9-indoor court stadium behind council.
0: Yes.
1: In preparation for the games, but that was a project council fiercely wanted to invest in because it builds capacity for our teams and our people to have those facilities before they'll be delivered before the games, and then they'll have them after the games.
0: So well and truly prepared. That's awesome. If there's a business owner listening now who wants to get involved, what's the first thing that they should do?
1: Get in contact.
0: Yep.
1: So they can do that by visiting the LOED website, so loed.com.au. Mm-hmm. All of our contact details are on there. However, it's easy for you to make contact with us if that's to call us, to email, or to lodge an online inquiry, or hit us up by socials. They're all there.
0: Yeah.
1: All the usual touch points are there. So please don't hesitate, because honestly, we genuinely are fierce about supporting local businesses. And the beauty of Logan is the business community is so collegiate as well.
0: Yes.
1: They want to be connected. They want to support each other. They want to do business with each other.
0: That's
1: it's a pleasure
0: true.
1: To work in this space.
0: I love it. We saw that last week at the Logan Chamber of Commerce Business Distinction Awards.
1: What a great evening.
0: It was such a fun.
1: Yeah,
0: it was so much fun.
1: Best time. Yeah,
0: boogieing along.
1: Yep. And everyone was dressed to the nines. Everyone looked stunning, and there was just a really good vibe. But that I have the pleasure of working in this space all day, and honestly, businesses are just they can't open their doors more. They can't wrap their support around each other. They honestly want to work with each other. They want to employ people in Logan.
0: I love it. It's awesome.
1: Yeah. Wow. It's a great space.
0: You must really enjoy going to work every day.
1: It is an absolute pleasure.
0: I love it.
1: It is a pleasure.
0: Holly, thank you so much for coming on. What's the song you chose and why?
1: I'm so glad you asked. So Slice of Heaven, it's been the soundtrack of my whole life. It's just a song that is really upbeat, puts me in a good mood, and it's just a jam.
0: I love it. Holly, thank you so much for joining us.
1: Thank you.
0: Cheers.

0: Dave Dobbin with the Herbs. Fantastic song, Slice of Heaven. Thanks to Holly Walton from the LOED. What a great person she is, and a really good service that our council offers there. Okay, so Road Ranger Glenn has just been in touch. A car has hit a telegraph pole on Paradise Road heading east. All emergency services are in attendance. Please try and avoid the area, okay? You are live and local on 101 FM.
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Oh, they harmonized so well together, didn't they? Simon and Garfunkel, Cecilia. And that just about wraps it up for me for today. Thank you so much for your company. I've really enjoyed myself. This morning has flown. A big thank you to my guests as well for making it a special morning. Don't go anywhere. Molly's joining you for the 70s Lunchbox and Afternoon Show. And yeah, there's plenty of good music to come. Bye for now.

0: After three near misses, Collingwood star Nick Dacos has won the AFL's Brownlow Medal as the competition's best and fairest player with a record 47 votes. In the NBL, the Tasmanian Jack Jumpers have defeated the Southeast Melbourne Phoenix 96-91, and tonight the Brisbane Bullets play the New Zealand Breakers in Brisbane. And a reported massive payday has enticed NRL great Paul Gallen out of retirement for a boxing bout against fellow premiership winner Nelson Asofa-Solomona in Sydney on November the 6th. It's understood Gallen was refusing to step into the ring again for less than $1 million. Australian Independent Radio News.
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4: G'day everyone and welcome to Tuesday's 70s Lunchbox. Thank you, Caroline, for another fantastic show. Always entertaining. Let's see what's happening outside. Currently we're sitting on 27 degrees at the Logan Hospital. Right now we have a mostly sunny with a bit of a cloud cover kind of a day. We're heading for a top of 28 degrees and the UV rating is very high. So you're going to need a hat or a sunscreen if you go outside. And that's your latest news, sport and weather right here on Logan City's number one radio station.
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4: And today on the 70s Lunchbox, we're diving into a playlist of songs that radio stations panicked over. Lyrics, brands, and even a bit of swagger. Some tracks were banned for being too political, some too cheeky, and some for reasons that make absolutely no sense today. Let's kick it off with a song from the Rolling Stones, not because of the lyrics, but because Mick Jagger refused to tone it down on live TV.

0: Welcome to the 70s Lunchbox. Today we're diving into the songs that shocked us, apparently. Those songs that found themselves on the Do Not playlist for one reason or another. Kodachrome, Can You Believe It? By Paul Simon was sent to the sin bin for a bunch of by a bunch of stations simply because Kodak didn't like their trademark being sung about. And then Lola by the Kinks, banned by the BBC, not because of the storyline, but because Ray Davies mentioned Coca-Cola. He had to fly back to London to re-record the line to get it on air. Two great songs, two ridiculous bands, and both perfect for our lunchbox today. Coming up this hour, more songs from that got the red card, including Roberta Flack, John Lennon of all people, and even The Police. Really? Up next, a song that many stations in the US refused to play as it was seen to be too feminist and too political.
1: Well, your song, I Am Woman, you know, it suggests a toughness, almost an aggressiveness. I am strong, I am invincible.
2: It's a positive statement, okay? Positive.
3: I am invincible, I am woman.
1: Well, when is a woman liberated? At what stage? I mean, are you
2: when is a person liberated? When they are no longer discriminated against by the society.
1: And that hasn't happened with women.
2: Well, look, you take the United States of America, which is supposedly the most advanced of all the Western societies, and 94% of the jobs that pay $15,000 a year or more are held by white males. 94%. Now, obviously, I mean, I'm not inventing the discrimination. It's there. It's very real. Women are told so much. You are weak. You are inferior. And I wrote the song partly in protest against a lot of other I Am Woman songs. I am woman, you are man, I am weak so you can be stronger than, I am woman, W-O-M-A-N, I can cook a mess of grits in 3 seconds. All these ridiculous statements, none of which I felt had anything to do with what really being a woman is.

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0: Welcome to the 70s Lunchbox on Logan 101. Today, the Lunchbox is breaking all the rules from the 70s and spinning those tracks that, for one reason or another, got radio stations nervous and found themselves off the playlist. Imagine was removed by many stations because it was too political, too idealistic, and too challenging the status quo. And Roberta Flack's song was, well, maybe seemed a little bit too intimate. I think some of these radio station programmers should have maybe taken a Bex and a bit of a lie down back in the 70s. What do you reckon? So while radio stations were busy banning songs for being too cheeky or too political or too much Mick Jagger, the 1970s also had a habit of banning other things, some ridiculous, and so, well, I'll let you be the judge. Well, cigarette ads and TV and radio, they were gone. Lead-based paint, asbestos insulation, metal slides, hot enough to fry an egg. I remember sliding down those with the concrete bases and the monkey bars designed by a ninja warrior. Smoking in hospitals, well, there's a good one. Some schools even banned Mad Magazine because it encouraged disrespect for authority. Really? Okay. And remember when Enid Blyton's books like Noddy were removed from the library shelves? Good old Noddy got the red card. Up next, a song that the BBC refused to play by the police, of all people. You're on Logan 101. We are live and local for our 70s Lunchbox.
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15: Oh, thanks for tuning in to Logan 101 this afternoon. You're home of the 70s Lunchbox, and we've got a playlist of songs that made radio stations nervous back in the 70s. Coming up in the next hour, we're featuring The Who in our triple play over a triple decade. Three unforgettable tracks from three different decades, and I'm really looking forward to this one. It should be great. But up next, we've got a bit of Donna Summer. She was too hot for the 70s. Bit of hot stuff.

0: Logan City 101, we got the 70s lunchbox. If you were tuned in this morning with Peter Carey with the breakfast show, you would have heard this one. It won the Battle of the Stars this morning, but apparently back in the 70s, gangster songs were a little bit dubious. So they were red carded and put on the bench. This is Chicago, the night Chicago died with Paper Lace.
1: And it was a cop on the east side.

0: This is Logan 101. They even thought the big yellow taxi was not environmentally friendly. Can you believe it? Our lunchbox is nearly ready to close for another day. Let's wrap it up, this band list of songs, with a song from those guys that finally made it on the cover of the Rolling Stone, only because they sang about it. This will take us up to the latest news, sport and weather at 1 o'clock.
1: I don't believe it. Don't touch me. Hey, Ray. Hey, Sugar. Tell them who we are. Well, we're big rock singers. We got gold.

0: with defender Ryan Lester joining Zach Bailey, Logan Morris and Dane Zorko in committing their futures to the club this September. After signing on for a 17th season, Lester says a fourth grand final in a row means there's some routine about the week.
1: You know, we're obviously in the lucky position that we've done it before, and so we can sort of appreciate the fun that you can have, as well as knowing that the ultimate job is to perform on Saturday.
0: The domestic cricket season resumes today with Queensland hosting New South Wales at Brisbane's Allan Border Field. And that's sport at Australian Independent Radio News.
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5: Well, right now we've got mostly sunny skies across Logan City with a little bit of cloud cover around. At the Springwood Mall, we're sitting on 27 degrees, dipping down to a low of 14 degrees overnight. Looking ahead for tomorrow's forecast, mostly rain with a bit of a 90% chance, apparently according to the Bureau, with a top of 25 degrees. And that's your latest news, sport and weather right here on Logan City's number one radio station, Logan 101 FM.
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0: That was wonderful.
1: Bravo.
0: I loved that.
1: Oh, it was great.
0: Well, it was pretty good.
1: Well, it wasn't bad.
0: Well, there were parts of it that weren't very good,
1: though. It could have been a lot better.
0: I didn't really like it.
1: It was pretty terrible.
0: It was bad.
1: It was awful.
0: It was terrible.
1: Get him away.
0: Hey, boo.
1: Boo.
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0: It's all about the music here on Logan 101 with Someone Like You. Thanks for joining us today. Well, the lunchbox is packed away for another day, and thankfully we are still on the air after playing all those songs that were once upon a time banned by radio stations around the world. Now, did you hear this? Daryl Summers has decided to relaunch Hey Hey It's Saturday. No, it's not a reunion, not a TV comeback. He's actually launching a streaming service. Yep, move over Netflix and Stan. Here comes Hey Hey TV, the only platform where your recommended for you includes Pluck a Duck, Red Faces, and the jokes that would get HR involved by morning tea. Apparently, he's got about 800 plus episodes, specials, bloopers, and even new bits that Daryl's been recording right now. And honestly, good on you, Daryl. But here's the kicker: with Netflix, Stan, Binge, KO, Prime, Apple, Paramount, and the one you forgot that you subscribed to, do we really have enough room for another subscribe to Hey Hey TV? Well, Mel and I love the Saturday nights with Daryl and the gang. How about you? I reckon bring him back.
1: Community Action.
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0: Up next, we're rolling back to a band that turned rebellion, teenage wastelands and thunderous power chords into the soundtrack of a generation. It's your Triple Play flashback, and this time The Who step into the spotlight. And here's Pete Townsend revealing his top five favourite songs.
8: Pete Townsend, please name your top five Pete Townsend songs.
9: I think the top is Love Rain On Me.
8: Somebody write these down. Love Rain On Me.
9: Yeah.
8: Okay.
9: I think Behind Blue Eyes. I really love Let My Love Open The Door. I love Barbara O'Reilly. I think that's now got 1.5 billion streams on Spotify. Yeah,
8: that's nice. That's four. Bring it home.
9: Fine. And of course, you know, the one that is most applicable to the modern world, which is that our leaders are never any good. And when people try to tell us who to vote for, we always don't feel quite right about that. So I wrote this song called Won't Get Fooled Again.

one, no one out, and a run in for the Mets here in the second. Grounded to third. There's one. There's two. There's three. A triple play. Oh, my.

G'day, folks. Thanks for choosing Logan 101 this afternoon. That was your triple play flashback, The Who, across three massive decades. We kicked off with You Won't Get Fooled Again from 71, then Substitute from 66, and my personal favourite, You Better, You Better, You Bet from 1981. All three songs written by Pete Townsend. Alrighty. Time for a bit of Molly's motivation for a Tuesday, that quick spark to kick your day into gear. Michael Jordan once said, some people want it to happen, some wish it could happen, and others make it happen. So folks, don't just wish the work hard. You've got to work hard. Greatness will show up. And who knows best? Yes, Tina. And remember, you are simply the best.

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0: G'day everyone, you got Molly here with the afternoon show. Thanks for joining us, and that was the awesome sound of Ed Sheeran. Unfortunately, poor old Ed's got a few problems with his overseas tour at the moment. Hopefully he'll be able to sort all that out pretty soon. Up next, we've got a song that was only a hit in Australia after it was performed live on Countdown back in 1979.
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1: 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Up next, Neil Diamond will take us up to the latest news, sport and weather at 2 o'clock. Rolling.

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3: Well, right now we've got mostly sunny skies across Logan City. Another wonderful spring day with a little bit of cloud cover around. At Logan Central Plaza, we're sitting on 26 degrees, dipping down to a low of 14 degrees overnight. Looking ahead for tomorrow's forecast, 90% chance of rain, might be good for the lawn, with a top of 25 degrees. And that's your latest news, sport and weather right here on Logan City's number one radio station, Logan 101 FM.
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1: Yeah, it was good.
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0: G'day everyone, welcome to Logan 101 for a Tuesday afternoon with Taylor Swift from the Toy Story soundtrack. Now, did you hear this? Researchers have found that dogs can actually mirror human emotions, not just moods, but physical reactions too. So when an owner smiles or relaxes, a dog heart rate drops and their stress levels fall, and they often copy the expression within seconds. It's one of the clearest signs yet that dogs have evolved to read us almost as well as we can read each other. And the fun twist? When owners laugh, many dogs do a little play face, their version of joining in on the joke. Just keep an eye on them the next time that they're actually watching you. They're actually trying to join in on the conversation. We've got more feel-good moments coming up this afternoon with Blood, Sweat and Tears, The Cranberries and Ella Langley. But up next, we get the backstory on Toto's hit, Rosanna.
1: Yeah,
2: I was living with David at the time, and that was the first song you wrote for the yeah. fourth album.
1: I remember because you walked in with that girl. That girl that had a name that I needed for a song.
3: Where'd you meet Rosanna Arquette?
2: I met her at our friend James Newton Howard's wedding.
3: Holy cow.
2: At a wedding, yeah.
1: Which wedding?
3: What day?
2: It was James's, which wedding? He's joking, of course.
1: Yes.
2: It was number two. It was to Windy.
1: To Windy.
2: To Windy.
3: And you went home to David and gave him...
2: Roseanne and I eventually got together, and I brought over to meet my brother David.
1: I had everything but the title.
2: You know, we were kind of all taken by her. She was quite a muse, and she's been a muse for a lot of musicians, and I mean that in the best possible way. Lover of music always, and was very inspiring to us all.

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0: You're on Logan 101, and yes, we've definitely got the beat here on a Tuesday afternoon with the Go-Go's. We've also got a great lineup of shows and music still to come on 101 this afternoon. Paul Barrett will be driving you home from 3 o'clock with all the traffic reports, and from 6 o'clock, Bob Ballantyne will join you with the easy hits after dark to ease you into your Tuesday night. Still to come this hour, a song from Tina Turner that she didn't actually like at first, but it became her first solo number one and won herself a Grammy. Up next, a song that made everyone happy back in 1969.
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Oh, great song from Ella Langley. Thanks for choosing Texas and thanks for choosing Logan 101 this afternoon. Well, it's grand final week and Brisbane is buzzing. The Lions are set to take on Fremantle. The Purple Haze versus the Pride of Brisbane Town. And the whole city's ready to roar. So strap in, folks. It's going to be a massive week. But not only with the Lions, we've also got the NRL team with the Dolphins, our friends out at Redcliffe. And it's official. They're taking on the Roosters in a massive preliminary final at Suncorp on Friday night. First finals campaign for them. Home crowd behind them. And a shot at the big dance is on the line. Brisbane is ready to explode this week.

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Oh, you're on Logan 101, and that's it for me today. Thanks for your company. It's been a whole lot of fun. I hope you enjoyed the 70s lunchbox theme with all those songs that are a little bit risque and dubious back in the 70s. And the Who triple play, how good was that? Coming up after the news, we got Paul Barrett, the legend. He'll be taking the wheel and driving you home through to 6 o'clock. I'll leave you with this classic from Neil Diamond. And I'll see you Thursday. Have a good week.

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0: It ends.
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3: Good afternoon. This is Michael Lynch. The federal opposition is rejecting claims that its policy to cut the fuel excise.
2: Your local Logan Community.
3: Good afternoon. This is Michael Lynch. The federal opposition is rejecting claims that its policy to cut the fuel excise

0: couple of accidents to watch out for through Karawatha at Wembley Road. Just watch out for a single vehicle accident westbound towards Drewvale. That is on Wembley Road through Karawatha. Traffic might slow you up a little bit through there, trying to push through at the moment, and it does look a little heavier than you'd want in patches through the region. Just around the Pagewood Street interchange westbound towards Drewvale. We'll keep an eye on that. Rest of that run through Beenleigh looking pretty clear this afternoon early. Logan Home northbound back to Brisbane. A bit of a delay around Slacks Creek in both directions, and the gateway from Old Cleveland Road to Mount Gravatt at Palabar Road a little heavier as well. We'll keep an eye out for that issue around Karawatha though. That could start to build even more. Need a tyre or wheel upgrade for your vehicle? Only one place to go. Sponsor Keith for Wheels, 11 Smallwood Street, Underwood. Phone 3841 6244. Keith for Wheels. They'll keep you moving. It's Jay. More Go Traffic in 30 minutes.
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0: 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Happy Tuesday to your team. It's Paul Barrett for the drive home this afternoon. I hope you've had a great day and you're looking forward to getting home. We'll get you home with more great music like that from the Swingers, wrapping up three in a row to get your drive underway with Counting the Beat. Faith Hill, she had a birthday yesterday. Back to 1998, her debut single in that year was that song, This Kiss. And Soft Cell, a one-hit wonder back to the early 80s, Tainted Love. Music on the way from Ivor's Ice House, also George Michael and Wham. Roxette from the Pretty Woman soundtrack on the way. The Buggles, the song all about video and the radio star. Split Ends on the way. And Logan City's biggest musical export of the 90s coming up before four. As well, when we will open up the history pages to see what has happened today, being the 22nd of September. We'll open up the birthday book a little bit later on before six to see who is blowing out the candles today. We'll also keep you up to date with all of Logan City's traffic info. If you see any incidents or accidents, you can let us know and be a 101 phone ranger. All the latest in news for the drive home as well through the afternoon. And the best mix of music continues next with Ivor's Ice House, right here only on Logan City's 101 FM. 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

0: Michael, Andrew Ridgeley and Wham, Wake Me Up Before You Go-Go. And you can wake up with Peter Carey tomorrow morning, bright and early from 6 tomorrow morning. Yep, the only way to wake up in Logan City, your live and local radio station 101 FM. Pete back in the chair tomorrow morning when you wake up nice and early at 6 o'clock right here at 101. And he has got the Battle of the Stars again on the way tomorrow morning with thanks to sponsors Harvey Norman in Logan Home. He'll put two artists and two songs head-to-head and you vote for your favourite out of those two. And Pete will have the results back again tomorrow morning. The Battle of the Stars with Peter Carey right here only on 101. Coming up, we'll have another check of your Tuesday afternoon traffic with Jay Flood. And weather-wise, fine and sunny with east to southeasterly winds becoming light again this evening. Overnight low tonight of 17, a top tomorrow in town of 26. And right now in Waterford West, you've got 24 with Logan City's 101 and a big song from Roxette from the Pretty Woman soundtrack plays in minutes and we'll open up the history pages to see what has happened today. Being September 22, we'll do that before 4.
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7: Well, the afternoon flow of traffic if you're making your way through the Bean Lee stretch, as you'd expect at this stage. Earlier issues, though, cause some delays just if you're trying to make your way through Carawatha this afternoon. Problems on Wembley Road, a single vehicle accident, and that caused those traffic delays to be substantial through Carawatha. The good news is the inbound lane's fixed, just outbound if you're travelling through from Carawatha, from, say, 3rd Avenue, out through towards Pagewood Street on Wembley Road. Expect some delays heading towards the Logan Motorway. We'll keep our eye on that. Slacks Creek in both directions looks busy as well. Heavier through Callumbale this afternoon and Forest Lake, Heathwood, Parkinson in the eastbound direction looking a bit busier on the Logan Motorway as well. We'll keep you updated. 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Only one place to go. Sponsor Keith for Wheels, 11 Smallwood Street, Underwood. Phone 3841 6244. Keith for Wheels. They'll keep you moving. It's Jay. 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

Ogun City's only live and local drive home Tuesday afternoon with Paul Barrett and Logan City's 101 FM. It's the 22nd of September, and it was on this date in 1966 that the Supremes recorded the song I Hear a Symphony. LRB released their debut single, Curiosity Killed the Cat, today in 1975. The song was written by Beebe Birtles. Charlie's Angels began on US TV today in 1976. ALF began on US TV as well today in 1986. ALF stands for Alien Life Form. Irving Berlin, the American songwriter, passed away aged 101 in his sleep today in 1989. And Logan City's own Savage Garden won a record 10 ARIA Awards today in 1997. And this was their debut single, I Want You.

0: Savage Garden, the song that kicked off their career all those years ago in 96, their debut single, I Want You, from Logan City's Live and Local Drive Home. It's 101 for a Tuesday afternoon, coming up 10 to 4, latest news at the top of the hour at 4 o'clock, followed by the latest weather and traffic together, and music on the way from The Pretenders, also Dead or Alive, the great sounds of NXS and Irene Cara from a certain 80s TV series. We'll play that soon as well, right here at 101. Thanks for switching us on.
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The Finn Brothers and Split Ends, I Got You. We've got the 4 o'clock update coming up next, and Jay Flood will keep an eye on the Tuesday run home around town. 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

0: still clearing that accident outbound on Wembley Road, trying to make your way through to the Logan Motorway. We were back to 3rd Avenue or beyond. Looks a little bit better than that in the last 15 minutes, so that's going to help us out a little bit, that run through in the outbound direction. Logan Motorway itself, not too bad. It's a little heavy Forest Lake, Heathwood, Parkinson this afternoon, so that's going to cause some delay. Southbound from the merge, the Pacific Motorway, trying to get through to Daisy Hill and Logan Homes Hard, and a few people coming back from day trips to the Goldie by the looks of it. Heavy through Yatala and up through Slacks Creek as well. Still difficult coming out of Brisbane City towards Holland Park southbound as well. Fair bit going on through there. Need a tyre or wheel upgrade for your vehicle? Only one place to go. That is sponsor Keith for Wheels, 11 Smallwood Street, Underwood. Phone 3841 6244. Keith for Wheels. I'll keep you moving. It's Jay. More Go Traffic in 30 minutes.
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2: 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It makes me feel good.

Remember those guys? The lead vocalist, sadly no longer with us, but he looked like a pirate. Yep, he was wearing an eye patch in all of their music videos. There's Dead or Alive, You Spin Me Round Like a Record, Baby. 14 After 4, remember this from Christy Allen?

0: Logan City's only live and local drive home at Tuesday afternoon with Christy Allen. Remember that her back in the late 70s. Goosebumps. She was a regular on a Countdown back in 78, 79 with Molly and Gavin. And she had a couple of hits, and that was absolutely huge for her back in the day. Goosebumps at Logan City's 101 Tuesday afternoon, moving ever so closer to the end of the week. I know it's only Tuesday, but a lot of people enjoy looking forward to the end of the week. I do, and the weeks have just absolutely been flying by, like the months. The months have been flying as well. So hopefully that will continue towards the end of the week and the end of the year, and we'll see if those roads are flying as well. Coming up in around 15 minutes from now, Jay Flood's got another check of the traffic for us on the way right here at Logan City's 101 FM.
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0: back to 1974 at Logan City's 101, 29 to 5. Latest news at 5 o'clock. Thanks for switching us on, like my mate Jason Nightingale driving around the traps this afternoon, listening in. Thank you, Jace. Give me an air check later on. See how I'm going. It's a Tuesday. Maxi Priest, Ian Moss, Genesis Wings and the sports all coming up. And before six, we'll open up and see who is blowing out the candles today for the 22nd of September. As September nearly comes to a close. Yep, the months are going absolutely fast. And mums and dads and grandparents, do you think the school holidays are going fast? Or are the kids bored already? Are they asking for money? They probably are. And hopefully they won't drag out too much longer. I think they finish as of Monday, October 5. The kids go back to school. So the countdown is on for a lot of parents and grandparents around the place, no doubt. And coming up next, we'll check in with Jay Flood and he'll have the latest school holiday drive home traffic info right here at 101.
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6: And making your way through in the afternoon peak run from Greenslopes to Beenleigh. Things looking okay, a little bit heavier from earlier issues. Out to Greenslopes is hard work from the Riverside Expressway. And then that southbound run improves. A little bit heavier through Underwood southbound in towards Daisy Hill as well. Callum Vale out of Algester and Stretton south towards Illawina Street. Still difficult. Starting to build on the westbound runs both through Heathwood and Johnson Road to Paradise Road. And Goodner Road into the back of Boronia Heights doesn't clear through Greenbank until you get past Stony Camp Road. So a few issues to deal with there. Need a tyre or wheel upgrade for your vehicle? 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That is sponsor Keith for Wheels. 11 Smallwood Street, Underwood. Phone 3841 6244. Keith for Wheels. They'll keep you moving. It's Jay. More go traffic in the next 30 minutes.
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0: 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Sunny conditions continuing through the afternoon, with east to southeasterly winds becoming light again this evening. Tops of 26 tomorrow. A little bit cooler tomorrow, Wednesday, hopefully. Overnight low tonight of 17. And currently outside the Logan Hyperdome, you've got 24, with more weather details coming up after news at 5 o'clock, including more of Logan City's up-to-date traffic info with Phil Collins and Genesis in minutes.
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A big hit for the Four Non Blondes back in 1992. What's up from Logan City's 101? We'll see what's up with our 5 o'clock update on the way shortly, including Jay Flood. He's got the latest Logan City traffic around town. If you see any incidents or accidents, you can let us know and be a 101 phone ranger, 3808 8101. Birthdays as well coming up after five. Happy birthday if it's yours from everyone here at 101 FM. No.

0: His Education Minister, Sabina Winton, is happy the situation was resolved swiftly and safely.
1: Violence has absolutely no place anywhere in our community, and particularly no place in our schools. Bringing a weapon onto a school site is absolutely unacceptable.
0: The peak body for superannuation funds says governments should not be looking to retirement savings to solve economic issues. A coalition MP has raised the idea of allowing people to use their super as housing collateral or withdraw a sum to use for a deposit or to pay down a mortgage. Super Members Council Chief Executive Misha Schubert says lawmakers should be looking at housing supply to help Australians afford a home.
2: Other policy challenges deserve their own policy solutions, not trying to always point to super as a purported solution to other policy challenges. Super's got its one really important job for 17 million plus Australians, and that's to be your paycheck in retirement for many decades.
0: In overseas news, Julian Assange is going to be a dad for the third time. The WikiLeaks founder and his wife Stella have revealed they're expecting another baby, sharing the news on social media. And the BBC has removed crocodile footage mistakenly shown in a report about Rockhampton's Fitzroy River. The footage was actually filmed on the Fitzroy River in Western Australia's Kimberley region. This is AIR National News. NRL and Sam Walker has been named at halfback for Friday night's preliminary final against the Dolphins. The Roosters halfback returns less than a month after having ankle surgery. Meantime, the Panthers admit they're impressed by the Knights' fairy tale surge through the finals. The Premiership favourites will face last year's Wooden Spooners in Sunday's preliminary final at Accor Stadium. Penrith forward Liam Martin says he's a fan of Newcastle's physical play.
3: It's been pretty incredible watching them. As you said, they've been physical, aggressive, and you know, I love those sort of matchups, so really looking forward to it, and I'm sure they'll be ready for it as well.
0: AFL and Nick Dacos admits there's still room for improvement in his game, despite taking out the Brownlow medal. The Collingwood midfielder won the AFL's highest individual honour, polling a record 47 votes. The 23-year-old says he's hoping to take his game further in the next season.
4: I know that there's still many holes in my game. I need to keep improving, so from an on-field point of view, that's what I'm focusing on, how I can improve and continue to take my game to the next level and hopefully help the team.
0: In tennis, Alexander Zverev and Carlos Alcaraz have arrived in London for Team Europe ahead of tennis's Laver Cup. And Formula One has signed off on reducing the maximum race distance by 15 kilometres next year, dropping from 305 to 290 kilometres. Australian Independent Radio News.
5: 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Take exit 28 southbound or exit 26 northbound on the M1.
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9: Fine for the remainder of the evening, with east to southeasterly winds becoming light again this evening. Overnight low tonight of 17. Wednesday, a cooler top of 26 with that UV alert in effect before 8:30. Currently in Logan Village right now. Good afternoon. You've got 23. The drive home continues.
8: 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Traffic.
10: And making your way through in the afternoon peak run from Greenslopes to Beenleigh. Things looking okay, a little bit heavier from earlier issues. Out to Greenslopes is hard work from the Riverside Expressway. And then that southbound run improves. A little bit heavier through Underwood southbound and towards Daisy Hill as well. Callumbale out of Algester and Stretton south towards Illawena Street. Still difficult. Starting to build on the westbound runs both through Heathwood and Johnson Road to Paradise Road. And Goodner Road into the back of Boronia Heights doesn't clear through Greenbank until you get past Stony Camp Road. So a few issues to deal with there. 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Phone 3841 6244. Keith for Wheels. They'll keep you moving. It's Jay. More go traffic in the next 30 minutes.
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0: The sports back to 1979. Don't throw stones. If you do, I bet you'll need some good insurance for those broken windows. 17 after 5, Tuesday evening around Logan City and southeast Queensland. Bob is in with Easy Hits After Dark after 6 tonight, and from 9 tomorrow morning, the man himself, Bluey, is back on deck with some morning fun and laughs while you're enjoying your Wednesday morning after 9. He's got the morning show for you tomorrow morning, some great music, some great content, and a few other bits and pieces to keep you entertained from 9 tomorrow morning after Peter Carey's More Music Brekkie Show right here at Logan City's 101. Some great entertainment coming up for you tomorrow morning from 6 right here at 101. 18 after 5, Paul Young, John Mellencamp, Blondie and Shepherd on the way. Plus we'll see who is blowing out the candles today, being September 22.
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4: 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Traffic.
5: A couple of issues late in peak hour, still clearing Pacific Motorway through Brisbane southbound clear. We're stuck with some traffic around Woolloongabba with an earlier broken down car. And that traffic's fairly solid. If you can avoid it, do so. But once you reach Holland Park, there's no issues through Mount Gravatt, and it slows up Springwood south, and then that Slacks Creek traffic northbound back from the Goldie. Real problem on the gateway, just that traffic from Mount Gravatt Capalaba Road goes all the way back to the Port of Brisbane motorway. That's gotten worse after a couple of earlier issues. Avoid the gateway southbound if you can at any stage. Logan Motorway's easing pretty quickly. There's some good news there. Normal stuff through Regent's Park as well, but the gateway, the one to avoid in the southbound direction. Need a tyre or wheel upgrade for your vehicle? Only one place to go. Sponsor Keith for Wheels, 11 Smallwood Street, Underwood. Phone 3841 6244. Keith for Wheels. They'll keep you moving. It's Jay. More go traffic. I'll be back with it tomorrow morning from 6.
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0: Logan City's 101 FM and Paul Barrett for the drive home. It's the 22nd of September and there's our birthday girl today, Amy Shepherd, along with her family. They make up the group Shepherd. Amy is 36 today, born in Port Moresby today in 1990. She was a part of the Queensland band Shepherd along with her sister Emma and brother George. In 2015, they had a number one hit with that debut single, Geronimo, and it reached number one internationally as well. And from there, they've had a few other hits, but that was their most popular. Geronimo Shepherd and Amy Shepherd, 36 today. Billy Piper, the English singer and actress, she is 44 today. Harry Kewell, the Australian soccer player and coach, he is 48 today, born in Sydney. Scott Baio, the American actor, he is 65 today, born in New York City in 61 as well today. Joan Jett, the US rock singer and guitarist, born Joan Larkin in Pennsylvania, she is 66 today. Andre Bocelli, the blind Italian tenor, he is 68 today, born in Tuscany in 1958. Nick Cave, the Australian singer, he is 69 today, born in Victoria in 1957. And Debbie Boone, the American singer and the daughter of Pat and Shirley Boone, she is 70 today, born in New Jersey in 56. And Kerri-Ann Kennelly, the Australian TV and radio host, she is 73 today, born right here in Brisbane in 1953. Happy birthday, if it's yours, from everyone here at 101. Have yourself a great day.
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Ian Moss, lead vocals that time on My Baby, classic Cold Chisel back to 1980 from Logan City's 101. That's it for me. I'm off home, have some tea, and it's been a long day, I tell you what. Heaps of things happening. It's 5 to 6. Bob on your radio shortly. Mark Drano Dransfield, he's got your 6 o'clock update shortly as well. And this guy will be at the Tivoli on October 11 in Fortitude Valley from 7 p.m. Get your tickets for Midjour. Let's go back to 85.

0: beefed up for the grand final as police moved to prevent a repeat of the ugly scenes and aggression towards umpires. Acting Superintendent Matthew Buey says officers are identifying and contacting suspects.
1: I reflect on last Saturday night, and for those that were in attendance, I've got a very young family myself and I would have been mortified. For those that have information or actually threw a bottle themselves and want to self-confess, I welcome it. Please contact Crime Stoppers.
0: And Kmart has become the latest major retailer to put makeup and cosmetics under lock and key. The chain is trialling high-tech security cabinets in Sydney and Melbourne to combat rising retail theft. Finally, to the Australian share market, the All Ords has closed up 31 points at 89.51. One Australian dollar is buying 71.16 US cents. This is AIR National News. There's been no let-up in the Brisbane Lions re-signing spree, defender Ryan Lester joining Zach Bailey, Logan Morris and Dane Zorko in committing their futures to the club this September. After signing on for a 17th season, Lester says a fourth grand final in a row means there's some routine about the week.
2: Embracing that it is a little bit of a different week and, we're obviously in the lucky position that we've done it before, and so we can sort of appreciate the fun that you can have as well as knowing that the ultimate job is to perform on Saturday.
0: This year's NRL Grand Final will not feature a headline entertainment act. The league will donate $1 million to Junior Rugby League in lieu of a pre-game performance. The decision's been revealed just weeks before the decider and days out from pop princess Kylie Minogue's appearance at the AFL Grand Final. SMH National Sports Editor Neil Breen says the NRL had been in talks with Australian singer Tones and I.
3: Singer with the number one smash hit from 30 countries around the world, Dance Monkey. In the end, they couldn't get a deal done with her. And the NRL, sources have told us behind the scenes that they wanted a guarantee she'd sing Dance Monkey and couldn't get one.
0: And Mo Torre and Alexander Robertson have withdrawn from the Socceroos squad to play Brazil on Friday due to injury. Australian Independent Radio News.
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6: Well, before we get into the weather, I want to thank Paul Barrett for driving us home safely this afternoon. Great music, entertainment, traffic reports. Thanks, Paul. Now, for the rest of today, the weatherman tells us it's going to be mostly clear. A slight chance of a shower, though, along the coastal fringe. Wind south-southeasterly at 15 to 20 kilometres per hour a little bit later on this evening. In the city right now, we're sitting on 23 degrees. We're on our way down to 14 overnight. Tomorrow's maximum, very warm, 26 degrees. And that brings you up to date with all the news, sport and weather here on Logan City's 101 FM. The time is 6 minutes after 6 o'clock. Very good evening. Bob Ballantyne with you now. This is Easy Hits After Dark. And without further ado, I think we might just get straight into the music. Let's go back to the 70s with Norman Greenbaum.
5: No.

0: beautiful song. Yeah, Guy, I believe, is so underrated as a singer-songwriter. Don McLean. It's Just the Sun, that's all. America before that, A Horse with No Name, and Norman Greenbaum telling us about that spirit in the sky. Okay, we've got John English, a guy born in London, and he emigrated out to Australia with his family when he was 12 years old. So we lost him a few years ago now, in 2016, I think it was. And, yeah, so let's go back to 1979 to listen to John English.
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0: Yeah, Cat Stevens or Yusuf Islam. It depends. He goes by both names, apparently, at the moment. Peace Train, though. That was a lovely song. Yeah. John Farnham before that with Reasons. That was from his Whispering Jack album in 1986. The poor guy, his health is not good at present. It doesn't sound good if you're if he has a breathing difficulty. Anyway, John, we're thinking about you, mate, and we'll still play all your music. John English before that, or the start, with Get Your Love Right. He was born in London, 1949, emigrated with his family at 12, and but we lost him back in 2016 at the age of 66. That was from 1979. Get it right, get your love right, girl. Easy Hits After Dark. Bob Valentine with you right up until 9 o'clock tonight. Thanks for joining me tonight. And we got more Oz music coming up with Kylie Minogue and Moskos and Stone.
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0: Yeah, that song, Oh No No, it was called, yeah, that was a big hit for a German singer, Bernie Paul, in Europe. Yeah, it was released in 1981, but a year later, 1982, John Paul Young had it, a B-side of one of his songs. And personally, I like the John Paul Young song much better, but I thought I'd slip that Bernie Paul song in, just fill in the gaps, I suppose, here tonight. Moskos and Stone from 1978. It peaked at 41 in October on the Australian charts. Captain, and Kylie Minogue, a number four song for her in May of 1989. Yeah, Put Your Hand on Your Heart. Okay, we've got number one song for Daryl Braithwaite coming up very shortly.
1: Community Action.
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0: Hollies. Oh, they harmonise so well. Yeah, the Hollies. The Air That I Breathe. Eric Clapton was in there before that with He Shot, he admitted it, He Shot the Sheriff, and number one song in February of 1991 for Darryl Braithwaite, telling us about the horses. Easy Hits After Dark. Bob Ballantyne with you right up until 9 o'clock tonight. Thanks for joining me. It's 1 minute past, it's just clocked over 2 minutes past 7 o'clock. Now let's just check on the weather for the moment.
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0: Okay, the weather for tomorrow, Wednesday the 23rd of September. Partly cloudy with a chance of showers though. Winds south-southeasterly at 15 to 20 kilometres per hour. We're sitting on 21 degrees at the moment. We're on our way down to 14 overnight. Tomorrow's maximum 26. Sun protection recommendation is from 8 o'clock in the morning until 3 in the afternoon. There we go. Okay, the 2 minutes past 7. I got a little bit early, got a little bit carried away. Okay, let's the music continue here on Easy Hits After Dark with ELO, the Electric Carried Away. Okay, let's the music continue here on Easy Hits After Dark with ELO, the Electric.

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0: I've always wanted to do that. Yeah, play those two songs together, Tusk and Another Brick in the Wall. They sound similar because they're both backed by, that Fleetwood Mac one, this big marching band. And, brilliant. The film clip on it as well, that from the dance. And Pink Floyd and Another Brick in the Wall. Look, there's a film clip on YouTube where they're in a large field, and it's brilliantly choreographed. There's heaps of drummers. There are about 50 drummers, same number of guitarists and marching girls, and it's absolutely brilliant. And you've got to see it to believe it. You know, it's such a presentation to behold there with Pink Floyd, Another Brick in the Wall. And we opened up with Electric Light Orchestra, Don't Bring Me Down, for goodness sake. Yeah, all right, the music continues here at 7:15 here on Logan City's 101 FM. But listen, if it's your birthday today, the 22nd of September, what I'm going to do after this next bracket of songs, I want to share some of the famous people that are also got their birthday on this date as well.
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0: Great music from the 60s. Gene Pitney, I Want to Love My Life Away. And if you want to join me on Sunday, do it. From midday till 3 o'clock Sunday, for the sound of the 60s. Axiom before that, with Arkansas Grass, with Glenn Shorrock and Brian Cadd from 1969. And the Bee Gees, the number 7 song for them in June of 1997. They're All Alone, yeah. Okay, well, if it's your birthday today, the 22nd of September, many happy returns. You're celebrating your birthday with these famous people. I've got about 4 or 5 here that I'll quickly run through for you. Kerry, I think Paul did some a little earlier this afternoon in the drive show, but I'll share some with you now. Kerry Ann Kennelly, born in Brisbane. She's 73 today, the Australian TV and radio presenter and singer. She hosted the weekday program Mornings with Carrie Ann and also co-hosted Good Morning Australia. Debbie Boone, she's 70 today, the American singer and daughter of Pat and Shirley Boone. Nick Cave, born in... I don't know. I'm not sure how to pronounce it. Born in down in Victoria, Warracknabeal. I think that's how. Anyway, he's 69 today, the Australian singer. His group, Nick Cave and the Bad Seeds, had about 12 top 10 albums in Australia. He had his biggest pop hit in 1995 with Where the Wild Roses Grow, a duet with Kylie Minogue. Gladys Berejiklian, she's 56 today, the Australian businesswoman and former politician who served as the 45th Premier of New South Wales. Craig McRae, born in South Australia, he's 53 today, the AFL player and current coach of Collingwood Football Club. He played 195 games with the Brisbane Bears / Lions, including he played in the 2001, 2 and 3 premierships. And finally, Stephen Crichton, born in Samoa. He's 26 today, the Samoan rugby league footballer. He plays for and he captains the Canterbury Bankstown Bulldogs in the NRL. There you go, all those people celebrating their birthday on this date. And once again, if you're celebrating your birthday today, 22nd of September, well, many, many happy returns. No doubt you're listening to the radio tonight. It's Easy Hits After Dark. Bob Ballantyne with you right up until 9 o'clock tonight. Thanks very much for joining me. Let's have a lovely listen to... I didn't mean it that way. Let's have a listen to the lovely Olivia Newton-John.
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0: Sedaka, he's laughing in the rain. ABBA, I do, I do, I do, I do. There was four I do's. Mike McLennan before that with his Song and Dance Man. That song peaked at number 48 in September of 1974 on the Australian charts, and a number two song in February of 1975 for Olivia, the lovely Olivia Newton-John. She'll always be remembered while we play her songs, and she had a stack of good songs. If you love me, well, please let me know. That's what she was saying. Now, listen, I got a song from Yothu Yindi coming up. You don't hear Yothu Yindi very much on the radio anyway, but a lovely song. Look, they produced and sung a number of good songs. Well, I like them anyway. This is from 1993 from their Freedom CD. So I trust you enjoy it.
1: Community Action.
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0: Yeah, tie a yellow ribbon around the old oak tree, says Tony Orlando. And Dawn, Michael Jackson was in there before that. A lovely slow song from him. Yeah, Ben, just telling us about his friend Ben. And Leo Sayer, More Than I Can Say. And Yothu Yindi from their Freedom CD in 1993, The Dots on the Shelves. The Dots on the Shelves. Let's get it right. So there you go. All right, it's spot on 8 o'clock here on Logan City's 101 FM. And I think that's time to check on the weather.
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0: And the weather. Well, the weatherman tells us this is for tomorrow, Wednesday the 23rd of September. Partly cloudy with a possibility of showers. Winds south-southeasterly at 15 to 20 kilometres per hour during the morning. We're sitting on 20 degrees at the moment. We're on our way down to 14 overnight. Tomorrow's maximum. Very warm, 26 degrees. Don't forget, sun protection recommendation is from 8 o'clock in the morning right up until 3 o'clock in the afternoon. Now you're up to date with all the weather information from the Bureau. Okay, this is Easy Hits After Dark. Bob Allentine with you. We're into our last hour now. We've got next news for you at 9 o'clock tonight. And that'll be followed by Jesse Armfield. He'll take you right through with the biggest hits, greatest memories, right up until midnight tonight. So don't go away after the 9 o'clock news. Let the music continue with another Australian group, Mondo Rock, here on Logan City's 101 FM.
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0: Mark Knopfler doing it solo there, away from Dire Straits, and there's no cannibals anymore. Oh, isn't that a lovely song? Great song. I like it, yeah. Elvin Bishop before that. He fooled around and fell in love. And Billy Field saying, yeah, you weren't in love with me. Even Blind Freddie could see that. Yeah. But it was the number one song in August of 1981 on the Australian charts for Billy Field. And Mondo Rock Chemistry, that was peaked at number 20 in August in 1981 as well. Okay, it's time for my hazy memories. You know, I dig deep into that vault of forgotten songs, and before they disappear completely, I'm going to play them. And just remember to enjoy them. Just settle back. These are oldies, but enjoy them, because every song we play is somebody's favourite. This is Easy Hits After Dark. It's 18 minutes after 8 o'clock.
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You know, we read in the papers and we hear on the air of killing and stealing and crime everywhere. And we sigh and we say as we notice the trend, this young generation, where will it end? But can we be sure that it's their fault alone? I mean, that maybe a part of it isn't our own. Are we less guilty who place in their way too many things that lead them astray? Like too much money to spend and too much idle time.

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They don't make the liquor, and they don't run the bars, and they don't make the laws, and they don't buy the cars.

0: Yeah, that was the Kalen Twins from a few years ago. When was it? No, I won't tell you. Sammy Davis Jr., did you like that song? That was a trip down memory lane as well. Don't Blame the Children. Yeah, messages from a few years ago. That was about 30 years ago. And it's similar today, isn't it? You know, the TV and devices, kids, a bit of a worry. Anyway, that's life, yeah. Dean Martin was in there with a little old wine drinker me, and Guy Mitchell, he's counting those heartaches by the number. There you go. I trust you enjoyed that little trip down memory lane. We've got one of the supergroups of the 70s, actually, called Mississippi, coming up. They were around from 1972 to 75, and two of them, of course, Beat Birtles and Graham Gobel, teamed up with Glenn Shorrock to form Little River Band a little bit later in the late 70s. So this was when they were singing with in Mississippi from 1972. That was the name of the group, Mississippi, and it's called A Sweet World here on Logan City's 101 FM. It's 28 minutes to 9 o'clock.
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0: Susie Quattro and Chris Norman, the lead singer from Smokey. Yeah, they're playing it together there, Stumbling In. Glenn Shorrock, they're doing it solo with Sane City when he was... that was 75 to 76, while John Farnham was having a break. Glenn Shorrock was having a break from Little River Band, and John Farnham took over as lead singer during that time, 75 to 76. And Mississippi from 1972, their Sweet World with Beat Birtles and Graham Gobels. And funny thing, I was just looking at the events on this date that happened back in 1975. Little River Band released their debut single, Curiosity Killed the Cat, back in 1975. That was on this day. And the song was actually written by Beat Birtles. His real name, of course, is Gerard Birtelkamp. And I think his mum would call him Gerard now. I think everybody knows him as Beat Birtles. But look, some of the other events that happened on this date in history, music-wise, Bill Haley and the Comets recorded Rock a Beatin' Boogie, 1955. The Supremes recorded I Hear a Symphony in 1966. Savage Garden won a record 10 ARIA Awards back in 1997. Elton John's tribute to Princess Diana, The Candle in the Wind, 97, that was Goodbye England's Rose, was released in Australia in 1997. And finally, REM, the group REM, announced there on their website that the band was splitting after being together for 31 years. That was in 2011. Okay, there you go, a little bit of trivia there. It's 12 minutes to 9 o'clock. We're 12 minutes away from the news. And stay around after the news. We've got Jesse Armfield. He'll take you right up until midnight with the biggest hits and the greatest memories here on Logan City's 101 FM. Here's a lovely song from John Rowles.
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Elton John, Sad Songs. John Rolls before that, telling us about Tania. Okay, time for me to go. Look, thanks for your company tonight. I trust you enjoyed the music. Now, Cyril Callaghan will be your host next week, but I'll be back in 2 weeks' time to present some more easy listening hits after dark. Until then, Bob Ballantyne saying bye for now. Look, you can join me on Sunday, if you like, when I host The Sound of the 60s from midday to 3 o'clock. I'd love you to join me then. So let's go up to the news with Richard Clapton. He's going to tell us about the girls on the avenue. And don't forget, after the news, we got Jesse Armfield. Bye now.

0: And Test Rugby is in full swing this week with the Wallabies and Wallaroos in action. The Wallabies host South Africa in Perth on Sunday after the Wallaroos take on Scotland in Edinburgh. Star prop Eva Kari-Pani says her side are desperate to win after last week's narrow loss to France.
1: We've shown ourselves that we can do it and we can compete against the top teams in the world. I think for us, our comms and messaging has been, let's do it for 80 minutes.
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4: Good evening, everybody. Welcome to Biggest Hits and Greatest Memories for Tuesday night here on 101. Quick look for the rest of tonight. We're expecting to get down to 14 degrees tonight. Not as cold as it has been. Most of the day tomorrow is partly cloudy with a medium chance of showers, though very light rain. Fire danger moderate, sun protection from 8:20, and temps warming quickly in the morning to 21 degrees by 8 a.m. It's new sport and it's weather.
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A big thank you to Bob Ballantyne for the last 3 hours that was the Easy Hits After Dark. If you've not heard me on the airwaves before, my name is Jesse. It's an absolute pleasure to be here and to be able to bring you some entertainment for this evening. I'm with you through until midnight tonight, and we are doing the biggest hits, greatest memories. Now, a little bit about me. I do like some of the more upbeat music, so my selection might have a bit of a biased taste to it, I will admit. I'll get that out of the way first. We do have a lot of the 80s and 70s lined up for tonight, though. I have tried to dive into the vault a little bit. This series, I guess, or what I do on here, simply because I don't know as much of the 60s, 70s, 80s music as many of the listeners, many of you, would probably know. This is very much a discovery journey for myself, and that's how I've been treating it. It's like, I see a name for a song that I don't recognize, we put it in anyway. We see how it goes, we see if I like it. With that being said, we are going to put the next song on and get straight back into it. Like I said, my name's Jesse. It is an absolute pleasure to be here with you this evening. I hope you have a great time with me. This next one is Ace Frehley. I think I said that right. I may have butchered that. Ace Frehley with New York Groove. You're on 101 FM for biggest hits, greatest memories.

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I know I said we were digging into the vault and pulling out some stuff that I probably didn't recognize. That being said, though, this is Biggest Hits, Greatest Memories from the 60s till now. So, of course, we're going to pull stuff like that. And an absolutely phenomenal song it is. Heard that one plenty growing up. What I didn't know, though, was that Bachelor Girl, the artist of that song, was actually nominated for the Best Upcoming Talent for the Arias in 98. That was pretty cool. This next one, when this next band got their start, they were trying to pick up any gig that they could, and they crammed themselves onto a pool table in Sydney's Unicorn Hotel. You've probably heard this one. I don't recognize the name of it. I was just doing some research on new songs. This next one is by Mental as Anything, and it is Just Like Romeo and Juliet. You're on 101 FM for the Biggest Hits, Greatest Memories.

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I thought the music style of that one sounded very similar. You know, I just did a little bit of research into that when I first heard it. I'm like, hang on, this sounds kind of like Michael Jackson, but it's not. Turns out, 3T, those guys there, are nephews of MJ. I didn't even know he had nephews, much less that the whole family sings. There you go. You learn something new every day. Next one, American Authors, Best Day of My Life. 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
2: Good evening. Another look at the weather for you. Still down to 14 degrees tonight around that 3-4 a.m. mark. Partly cloudy for most of the day with a medium chance of showers throughout, but very light if it does. Fire danger rating of moderate. Sun protection from 8:20 a.m. and temps to warm quickly in the morning up to 21 by 8. Current temperature is 18 degrees. Time is 6 minutes past 10. You're on 101.
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Be one of our phone rangers for us. Jessica Mowboy there, what an absolute Aussie icon. We have some absolutely incredible talent coming out of Australia in terms of music, and a lot of it is internationally recognised as well. It's brilliant, absolutely phenomenal. We are going to keep the night moving, however, moving into, unfortunately, not an Aussie artist, this one, but we are dragging a song out of the 70s vault. This is Alive and Kicking, Tighter, Tighter. Or Tighter, Tighter by Alive and Kicking. 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

Another popular song by Ace of Base. I'm listening to that one, and all I could think of was All That She Wants. Again, another Ace of Base song, but the only one that I had heard from them before now. Doing a little bit of research, because, you know, Discovery Tour and everything. Turns out that this song was originally recorded by Tina Turner, though it didn't perform as well as that she'd hoped for it to happen. It was later turned into a reggae hit by Aswad, I think. I really don't know many of these names. Later turned into a reggae hit in 88, and then Ace of Base recorded their version of the song in 94. We've got another really popular song from the 80s. This one I know quite well. I've heard it plenty while I was growing up. Fun fact about this one, it was written by Prince, but he originally gave it to them under the name of Christopher. This one is from the Bangles. I didn't know that Prince wrote songs for the Bangles. But nonetheless, there you go. This is Manic Monday by the Bangles. Came out of a Manic Monday. 101 FM, biggest hits, greatest memories.

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nothing but the biggest hits and greatest memories right here on 101 FM. I'm going through some of these songs. Going through some of these songs that are all being lined up tonight. As we're going through them, I'm seeing names that I'm familiar with. I mean, I came across the name Kenny Loggins, which obviously everybody knows from Footloose, right? Absolutely phenomenal track. The name came up because of a song by Doobie Brothers. Apparently, Kenny Loggins was involved in writing that track. I didn't know that he wrote tracks. I thought he just sung. There was also That Made You Believe, or sorry, Made Me Believe in Magic from earlier. That one, there was one person that played all the instruments. And that one was done on, what was it? Abbey Road Studios, where the Beatles lived. The more you know. Greatest hits, biggest hits, greatest memories. 101 FM.

0: protection from 8:20 a.m. and warming up quick in the morning. Temperature is currently 17 degrees throughout Logan. Time is 6 minutes past 11. And that's all your news, sports and weather right here on 101.
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1: We play one great song after another.

another absolutely incredible Australian artist. Going through the list of songs here, and I didn't realise just how many of these international names are Australian. They got their start here in Australia. Absolutely incredible. I mean, obviously everybody knows Jessica Mowboy was Australian, but then you've got the Cockroaches from the 80s. I didn't know they were Australian, although I suppose cockroaches are pretty common here, aren't they? Australian Crawl, well, they've got Australian in their name. But INXS, I didn't know they were Australian. I thought they were American or something. You've got Amy Shark. I didn't realise she was Australian. Bachelor Girl, also Australian. Mental as Anything, also Australian. Axiom, also Australian. There are so many names on here. Sia, also S-I-A, Sia, one of today's popular artists, also Australian. I didn't know that. I just assumed international artists were coming out of other countries like America. I mean, that's anything international these days is kind of coming out of other countries. But apparently not songs, songwriters and artists. Australia is still very strong in that domain. This next one, however, is not an Australian artist, but an international biggest hit nonetheless. People see

0: Action.
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What an incredible song about the weather. Not actually about the weather, though. That was apparently the singer of that one, Crowded House, was going through some stuff when that was recorded. But the title was absolutely inspired by the Melbourne weather. Would you look at that? Dumb Things before that one by Paul Kelly. And a fun fact about that one, the band actually recorded 14 songs in that day. And they were going to go back and re-record that track because he thought it was a bit too fast. But the movie they recorded it for had already used the faster track. So he decided to keep it. This is the Biggest Hits, Greatest Memories right here on Logan's 101 FM.

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101FM, thank you so much for tuning in tonight and spending the time with me. I've had some good discoveries, some facts that I never would have found if not for the music that we've played here tonight. If you're up early enough, make sure you tune in to Peter Carey and his morning breakfast show where he does the Battle of the Stars. We're only 7 minutes away from the news, and then I am going home to get some sleep. I hope you've enjoyed the music tonight. I certainly did. Have found some good songs. And I will leave you with a couple more big hits, and hopefully they'll bring up some great memories for you too. We're going to start off with Sharing the Night Together, which we've just done. Thank you for spending it with me. It's Biggest Hits and Greatest Memories right here on 101.

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I'm gonna send a flood, gonna drown them out. This is brave, this is bruised, this is who I'm meant to be. 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
1: I'm Mark Dransfield. The Reserve Bank says the federal government could help boost productivity by slashing red tape. The latest intergenerational report assumes productivity will grow by just 1% a year over the next four decades. The central bank will meet next week with economists predicting a fourth interest rate hike this year. RBA Governor Michelle Bullock says the government has options to fuel economic growth.
2: Growth and productivity has been slowing over decades. And look, there are things governments can do. They can remove red tape, they can make it easier for businesses to invest, they can make it rewarding for businesses to innovate.
1: Almost 400 Queenslanders have been charged as part of a drug trafficking and organised crime crackdown. Shannon Johnstone reports.
3: 560 search warrants were executed as part of a joint operation, including Queensland Police, along with the Australia and New Zealand Illicit Drug Working Group, aimed at disrupting organised crime networks across the two nations. Officers seized 71 firearms, 17 vehicles, more than $2 million in cash, and just over a ton of illicit drugs during the operation between September 14 and 18. More than 1,200 people, including 380 Queenslanders, were charged with 1,600 offences. Shannon Johnstone, Brisbane.
1: Major US news networks have suspended coverage of Donald Trump after several journalists were banned from the White House. The move leaves official presidential events without independent camera crews. The administration's now launched its own online feed as barred outlets take legal action over alleged First Amendment violations. Sydney police have jumped on hire bikes to surprise an accused thief who'd been evading them on a souped-up e-bike. The officers approached the man on Lime bikes they'd hired and apprehended him, seizing a luxury handbag with $12,000 worth of stolen property. Superintendent Marty Fileman says he doubts it'll become a standard move in the police playbook.
4: But look, on this occasion it worked, and a search warrant that his property unearthed an excessive amount of property that we can, you know, relate to in excess of probably 40 different offences.
1: Victoria police are combing through hours of CCTV trying to track down football fans who threw objects onto the field after Saturday's AFL preliminary final. Security will be beefed up for the grand final as police move to prevent a repeat of the ugly scenes and aggression towards umpires. Acting Superintendent Matthew Buey says officers are identifying and contacting suspects.
5: I reflect on last Saturday night, and for those that were in attendance, I've got a very young family myself, and I would have been mortified. For those that have information or actually threw a bottle themselves and want to self-confess, I welcome it. Please contact Crime Stoppers.
1: And Kmart has become the latest major retailer to put makeup and cosmetics under lock and key. The chain is trialling high-tech security cabinets in Sydney and Melbourne to combat rising retail theft. Finally, to the Australian share market, the All Ords has closed up 31 points at 89.51. One Australian dollar is buying 71.16 US cents. This is Air National News.
6: At the Esports Desk, hello, I'm Leonie Kay. To the NBL, and the Brisbane Bullets defeated the New Zealand Breakers 88-85, with Arnis Velechka top scoring 23 points for the Bullets. The Bullets face the Illawarra Hawks on Friday. Perth Wildcats coach John Riley says stopping NBL star and former Cat Bryce Cotton will take a team effort when the Adelaide 36ers roll into town for their round two clash on Thursday night.
7: The way the team is building and shaping out, like, it has to be a team effort. It's going to be a group effort in defending him. Like, every team has their philosophies on how to make it happen. We'll go in with ours and we'll see where it all lands.
6: The Wildcats went down to Southeast Melbourne by 21 points in their opening match of the season last weekend. 2AFL and Brisbane veteran Ryan Lester is the latest in a Lions signing spree ahead of Saturday's grand final. The 34-year-old joins Dane Zorko, Logan Morris and Zach Bailey in penning new deals this month. Lester says the club's come a long way since he joined in 2011.
8: We've worked really hard to put ourselves in a position where we're a respected club that contends every year, and to have guys like that re-sign is huge. For me personally, from sort of halfway through the year, I felt like I've played as well as I ever have. Between me and the club, we sort of agreed that I'd probably play on again next year.
6: Australian Independent Radio News.

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0: great song can last a lifetime. But so can the fallout from one dumb decision on the road. Hey there, it's Leo Sayer here for RAD. If someone causes a crash due to drink driving or being high or being distracted, it'll follow them and everyone they hurt for the rest of their lives. So if your good friend's no good to drive, don't just hope for the best. Take their keys, call a rideshare, because real friends don't let their friends do dumb stuff on our roads.
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1: When my parents hurt each other, I get hurt too.
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1: Good morning, I'm Lee Harrison. The Reserve Bank warns unemployment may have to rise to bring consumer prices down. The RBA says the jobless rate might need to reach 5% to get inflation back into its target range. The warning comes ahead of an expected interest rate hike next week. Governor Michelle Bullock says the labour market will need to soften to ease price pressures.
2: An unemployment rate of, say, 4.5% at the moment. At the moment, we think that's a bit tight. You know, between 4.5 and 5 will probably take enough heat out of the labour market that it'll ease pressure on inflation.
1: The opposition has distanced itself from a Liberal senator's push to unlock superannuation for home buyers. Andrew Bragg has proposed using super as collateral for home loans to increase borrowing power. One Nation's already pledged to let renters and mortgage holders access up to a quarter of their super. Liberal leader Angus Taylor says the opposition is still finalising its policy.
3: Superannuation is Australians' money. It's Australians' money. They should have choice in it. That's why we strongly support self-managed super funds. But the proposal you're talking about there is not our policy.
1: A Sydney mother has now been charged with murdering her child in the New South Wales Blue Mountains. Chris McCarthy reports.
4: Police allege the 42-year-old stabbed her three children in a vehicle at Valley Heights on Sunday before turning the knife on herself. One child, aged 5, died at the scene, while a 1- and 3-year-old remain in critical but stable conditions. Officers have charged the woman with 1 count of murder and 2 of cause grievous bodily harm with intent to murder. The accused, who remains in hospital after the attack, appeared in court via bedside video link. She's been refused bail to appear before Penrith Court on November 20. Chris McCarthy, Sydney.
1: A major study has found almost all Australian women on dating apps have experienced abuse, manipulation or harassment. Advocates are using the findings to urge the government to include dating platforms in its proposed digital duty of care laws. Karen Tindall from the Behavioural Insights team says women are having to take steps to protect themselves at every step of the dating journey.
5: So from onboarding, when she has to censor her profile in order to hide key details about her life or manage conversations around tone or managing aggression when it occurs.
1: And an AI expert is warning Australia must secure access to its own artificial intelligence technology to shore up our sovereignty. Industry leaders, the US and China, have discussed creating a new notification system to warn about potential AI incidents which could affect national security. UNSW Professor Toby Walsh says for our country, access is key.
6: The National Security Services really need access to the latest AI models. It allows them to process huge amounts of information to deal with all the threats coming at us. But the problem there is that we're dependent at the moment on the goodwill of the United States to keep giving us access to those.
1: This is AIR National News. Brisbane Lion Lachie Neale will miss Saturday's AFL Grand Final against Fremantle after his ban for striking was upheld. Jack Fenwick reports.
7: After over 2 hours of submissions and over 2 hours of deliberations by the tribunal, Lachie Neale has failed to overturn his suspension. The 33-year-old hit with the ban for an off-the-ball strike on Hawthorn's Jack Ginnivan in Saturday's prelim final. It will be his first suspension in his 320-game career, and he comes ahead of one of his biggest. Neale will now watch his former side Fremantle and the side he won the past two premierships with battle out for history at the MCG. The club can appeal. Jack Fenwick reporting.
1: Test rugby is in full swing this week with the Wallabies and Wallaroos in action. The Wallabies host South Africa in Perth on Sunday after the Wallaroos take on Scotland in Edinburgh. Star prop Eva Kapani says her side are desperate to win after last week's narrow loss to France.
8: We've showed ourselves that we can do it and we can compete against the top teams in the world. I think for us, our comms and messaging has been, let's do it for 80 minutes.
1: And Roosters halfback Sam Walker's been named at halfback for Friday's NRL preliminary final against the Dolphins. He returns less than a month after ankle surgery. Australian Independent Radio News.
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12: Very good morning. Welcome to Hump Day 26, the expected top today. In town at the moment, we have 11.6 degrees. There's a medium chance of showers today. Something just a little bit different. Winds will pick up in the middle of the day. Today, the fire danger is moderate. That sun protection kicks in once again between 8.20 and 3 o'clock this afternoon. And looking further ahead, 14 to 25 and another shower or two forecast for tomorrow.
11: 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Traffic.
13: Good morning, everybody. Not a bad flow of traffic for that commute early. We know it gets busy, but I thought school holidays be a bit lighter. Had a busy week so far. Certainly up through Slacks Creek, it's going to build northbound through Eagleby, the Logan Motorway. Overnight roadworks through Heathwood has it a little bit slow as well. Get a good run through apart from that. That Boat Desert Road stretch will build through to Illawinna Street. A little bit patchy in both directions around Holland Park. Just early morning delays for that inbound commute. The gateway building around Mount Cravat, Capalabar Road as well. So a few things going through there. Need a tyre or wheel upgrade for your vehicle? Only one place to go. That's sponsor Keith for Wheels. 11 Smallwood Street, Underwood. Phone 3841 6244. Keith for Wheels. They'll keep you moving. It's Jay. More go traffic ready for you in the next 30 minutes.
14: Sometimes it's about getting away. Sometimes it's about having fun. And sometimes it's about getting you through the day. But mostly, it's about feeling good. Your favorite songs are right here.

Good morning. Welcome to Hump Day Wednesday, the 23rd day of September. I'm Peter Carey. Great to have you company on this Wednesday morning. We'll have news headlines coming up for you at 6:30 this morning. Very, very shortly, more about the Battle of the Stars for today. But right now, though, let's continue with more of the biggest hits, the greatest memories, at Logan City's 101.

0: 6:15, Hump Day Wednesday. Peter Carey with you up until 9 o'clock this morning. Great to have you company. And the Battle of the Stars comes up in a moment.
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0: It's a battle of the ladies today. It's a battle of the rivers today. We have in the A corner, Pussycat. Yes, Pussycat with this.

So will the winner be the banks of the Ohio or will it be Mississippi? You let me know. Simply go to our Facebook page. And the song with the most love this morning gets a spin at 10 to 8 right here on Logan City's 101, where it's 20 past.

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1: A great song can last a lifetime. But so can the fallout from one dumb decision on the road. Hey there, it's Leo Sayer here for RAD. If someone causes a crash due to drink driving or being high or being distracted, it'll follow them and everyone they hurt for the rest of their lives. 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Take their keys, call a rideshare, because real friends don't let their friends do dumb stuff on our roads.

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1: In news headlines, I'm Lee Harrison. Making news today, Australia's peak medical body argues the country's inability to provide timely access to aged care is leaving patients stranded in hospitals. The AMA's inaugural aged care report card has detailed delays in assessments and long waits for residential care. A woman's been charged with the murder of her child in the Blue Mountains. The 42-year-old is accused of stabbing her three children in a car before all four of them were found injured at Valley Heights. The US president's used an address to the UN General Assembly to suggest he could annihilate Iran. G7 foreign ministers have told Tehran to stop arming Houthi rebels in Yemen as the conflict in the Middle East spins out. And Jetstar staff won't charge customers a host of fees today as part of a union campaign for better pay and conditions. In air sport, Brisbane's Lachie Neale will miss Saturday's AFL Grand Final against Fremantle. The midfielder's one-game ban for striking hawk Jack Ginnivan has been upheld at the tribunal in a hearing of almost 4.5 hours. And Roosters halfback Sam Walker's been named at halfback for Friday's NRL preliminary final against the Dolphins. He returns less than a month after ankle surgery. These stories and more today. This is Air News. Go, Harvey,
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5: Well, the Wednesday morning run through Yatala northbound towards Brisbane a little heavy. That Gold Coast run coming through. And then from the Hyperdome to Slacks Creek, expect delays. A little heavier this morning on the gateway from Stretton through towards the merge at 8 Mile Plains and Mount Gravatt to Holland Park. A difficult commute northbound on the Pacific Motorway. No major accidents about at this stage. We're looking all right on our major road. Earlier problem at Sunnybank Hills, Halliwell Road. That looks to have cleared. It was a multi-vehicle accident, but it's certainly not causing us delays anymore. And pretty good running on the Logan Motorway east and westbound building, starting to just around the Mount Lindsay Highway interchange as well. Need a tyre or wheel upgrade for your vehicle? Only one place to go. Sponsor Keith for Wheels, 11 Smallwood Street, Underwood. Phone 3841 6244. Keith for Wheels. I'll keep you moving. It's Jay Moore Go Traffic in 30 minutes.
6: Thank you, Jay. 26 degrees, the expected top in the city today. We're half that, 13 at the moment. It's going to be a partly cloudy Wednesday, maybe the chance of a shower, and the winds will pick up a little later on this morning. Today's fire danger moderate, and that sun protection still kicks in between 8:20 and 3 o'clock this afternoon. From 16-

0: kicked off with a 60s classic, Mandy Kim, followed up with a Bryan Adams, and there we had Shocking Blue with Venus at 15 minutes to 7. We'll have a chat about the battle in a moment.
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And once again this morning, we continue our musical trip around the world. And today, a couple of songs, two songs from two ladies about two great rivers in the United States. First up, we have Pussycat.

going to be interesting today. Will it be Pussycat with Mississippi or Olivia Newton-John with her classic song, The Banks of the Ohio? All you need to do is simply go to our Facebook page and let me know which of the two you would most like to hear. And when it comes up at 10 to 8, right here on Logan Cities 101. And it wasn't all that long ago that we had in the Battle of the Stars as we travelled around the planet. This from George Ezra.

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1: Good morning and welcome to the More Music Breakfast. Logan City's 101. I'm Peter Carey. Great to have your company till 9 o'clock this morning. 4 minutes to 7, news is next.

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1: Good morning, I'm Lee Harrison. Australia's diesel stockpile has fallen by 20% to a 31-day supply as storage limits hit full capacity. The federal government has paused its subsidised fuel shipments while global oil prices surge past $100 a barrel. Australia's peak medical body argues the country's inability to provide timely access to aged care is leaving patients stranded in hospitals. The Australian Medical Association's inaugural aged care report card has detailed delays in assessments and long waits for residential care. AMA President Dr. Danielle McMullen says urgent action is needed.
2: It's so critical that governments see that aged care is a part of our healthcare system and that delays in aged care are being felt right across our healthcare system, especially in hospitals and most importantly by older Australians waiting too long.
1: A woman's been charged with the murder of her child in the New South Wales Blue Mountains. The 42-year-old is accused of stabbing her three children in a car before all four of them were found injured at Valley Heights. A five-year-old died at the scene, while children aged 1 and 3 are in a critical but stable condition. Jetstar staff won't charge customers a host of fees today as part of a union campaign for better pay and conditions. Workers will waive or record a zero fees for excess baggage and seat changes. Australian Services Union spokesperson Scott Cowan says it's not a decision taken lightly.
3: But we're pleased it's something that we can do that won't impact the travelling public, but it will impact Jetstar's bottom line and demonstrate to them the value of the work that our members perform day in, day out to keep the company flying.
1: The superannuation industry has hit back at a proposal to let home buyers use their super as collateral for a mortgage. Liberal Senator Andrew Bragg says it would give people access to home loans without directly withdrawing from their retirement savings. The proposal is not official opposition policy. Super Members Council Chief Executive Misha Schubert says the money needs to be left alone.
4: Around 80% of Australians say super is going to be absolutely critical for their income in retirement, and that Australians are really clear that super's got one job and that's to be their income in retirement.
1: The US President has used an address to the UN General Assembly to suggest he could annihilate Iran. G7 foreign ministers have told Tehran to stop arming Houthi rebels in Yemen as the conflict in the Middle East spins out. Donald Trump says he has two alternatives.
5: Will a deal be made with Iran that lets them rebuild and create a far greater country than it ever was before? Maybe one of the greatest in the Middle East or even the world? Or do I annihilate the Islamic Republic? And do it quickly.
1: And Australian illustrator and author Terry Denton, best known for the Treehouse book series, has died aged 76. His agent and publishers say he died on Monday, surrounded by his family. This is AIR National News. The Brisbane Bullets have come back from a double-figure deficit to open their NBL season with a 3-point win over the Breakers. Leonie Kay reports.
6: Lithuanian import Arnas Velechka inspired the Brisbane Bullets to a memorable come-from-behind win, with the roof open at Pat Rafter Arena to start their NBL season, beating the New Zealand Breakers 88-85. New Zealand were in control for most of the first 25 minutes of the game and led by 11 4 minutes into the second half before Brisbane responded with the next 10 points, and it was Velechka at the forefront of it all. The Bullets will now remain home at the Brisbane Entertainment Centre against the Illawarra Hawks on Friday night, while the Breakers head west to take on the Perth Wildcats on Saturday evening. Leonie Kay, AIR Sport.
1: The all-conquering Panthers admit they're impressed by the Knights' fairy tale surge through the NRL finals. The Premiership favourites will face last year's Wooden Spooners in Sunday's preliminary final at Acor Stadium. Penrith forward Liam Martin says he's a fan of Newcastle's physical play.
7: It's been pretty incredible watching them. Yeah, as you said, they've been physical, aggressive, and you know, I love those sort of matchups, so really looking forward to it.
1: And Brisbane Lion Lachie Neale will miss Saturday's AFL Grand Final against Fremantle. The midfielder's one-game ban for striking Hawk Jack Ginnivan has been upheld at the tribunal in a hearing of almost 4.5 hours. Australian Independent Radio News.
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11: Partly cloudy for today, 26 degrees, the expected top in the city, 14 degrees at the moment. We're for partly cloudy, hot day, medium chance of showers, winds picking up a bit later on this morning to about 25 kilometres an hour. And that fire danger is moderate today. Sun protection kicks in again between 20 past 8 and about 3 this afternoon. And a quick peek at tomorrow, shower or two, 14 to 25.
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12: Morning, everybody. That flow of traffic inbound this morning, if you're coming through towards the heart of Brisbane from, say, Beenleigh, it's going to take you about 49 minutes straight up the Pacific Motorway. You're going to get heavy through Slacks Creek and again through Mount Gravatt to Holland Park. So it's a difficult run, probably our worst this morning so far. Anyway, you could come through the back of Logan Lea, but it's going to take you an extra 5 or so minutes. Regent's Park and the Mount Lindsay northbound to Frederick Street, a little under speed. And I don't like the look of the gateway from Stretton to Mount Gravatt, Capalabar Road. You're going to get some form of delay through there. Logan Motorway east and westbound moving pretty well. Need a tyre or wheel upgrade for your vehicle? Only one place to go. Sponsor Keep the Wheels, 11 Smallwood Street, Underwood. Phone 3841 6244. Keep the Wheels, I'll keep you moving. It's Jay Moore Go Traffic in 30 minutes.
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Welcome to hour two of the More Music Breakfast at Logan Cities 101. Queensland News coming up literally at 7:30 this morning. Yes, we'll tell you more about the Battle of the Stars for you as well. And don't forget in our next hour, celebrity birthdays, what happened on this date in history. 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

to be quite honest, I'm unsure whether or not Pussycat had any other hits than that one for Mississippi. But this wonderful Australian had so many songs. But with the Battle of the Stars as we go around the world, we had to play this song about this river.

Will we be playing all of Olivia's song or all of the song from Pussycat? You let me know which of the two you'd like to hear on our Facebook page. We'll play the winner in about 30 minutes. It's 7:20.

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1: This is Air News Queensland. I'm Lee Harrison. There's been three separate animal-related injuries across the state overnight. A teenage boy suffered significant chest injuries after reportedly being trampled by a steer at the Dalby Sale Yards. On the Fraser Coast, a vehicle collided with a cow at Oakhurst, injuring three, including a child, while a teenage girl suffered head and chest injuries after reportedly being kicked by a horse at Chambers Flat. Recovery efforts are underway after a bulk carrier ship ran aground off the central Queensland coast. Peter Jones reports.
2: The incident occurred when the Cape Falcon vessel, sailing under a Liberian flag, was attempting to anchor 6 nautical miles east of the port of Gladstone. An Australian Transport Safety Bureau team arrived there yesterday to conduct interviews and collect evidence. Fortunately, no injuries, hull breaches or pollution have been reported. The cargo ship is not blocking the shipping channel, but port operations have been impacted while recovery efforts continue. Peter Jones, Air News.
1: Firefighters are continuing to battle a large bushfire in the South Burnett region that was threatening homes and lives yesterday. Emergency alerts have been lifted, but a watch and act remains in place at Teela for residents to stay prepared. Queensland could feel the effects of the labour shortage in as soon as 6 months, according to Australia's peak residential building body. The Housing Industry Association is calling for stronger workforce planning from the state and federal government. State Executive Director Michael Roberts says more incentives and shorter immigration approval timeframes are vital.
3: It's really difficult for businesses to plan what their labour needs are going to be in 12 to 18 months when they're struggling to find skilled labour now.
1: And the next 6 years will see major projects undertaken in several regional areas. Steve Barker has more.
4: Australia's largest regional accommodation provider plans to invest more than $200 million upgrading its parks and resorts from Noosa to far north Queensland in the lead-up to the 2032 Olympic and Paralympic Games. G'day Group will expand 12 of its regional Queensland Discovery parks and resorts, including a $20 million expansion on adjacent land of its Townsville Park. CEO Grant Wilkins says there's growing demand for high-quality holiday parks and resorts in the lead-up to the Games. The expansions aim to drive jobs and opportunities in many remote areas. Steve Barker, Air News.
1: To sport now, and Lachie Neal has failed in his bid to play in the AFL Grand Final. Eddie Summerfield reports.
5: Challenging a one-match ban for a gut punch on Jack Ginnivan, Brisbane's case was threefold, arguing it wasn't a strike, rather a bump or body check. Impact was low and not medium, and Lachie Neal's exemplary record of not being suspended in 320 games should be taken into account. The Lions challenging the tribunal to find a single frame of the vision that shows the Lions midfielder's fist in Ginnivan's abdomen. But after 4.5 hours, the tribunal deemed the strike intentional, upholding the one-match ban. The Lions can appeal the decision, and if that's unsuccessful, Lachie Neal will miss Saturday's grand final against Fremantle. Eddie Summerfield, Melbourne.
1: And the Dolphins' prelim final against the Roosters is officially a sellout. The Finns have named an unchanged 17-man squad from the Warriors game, while the Chooks have named Sam Walker.
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0: 101 FM. Traffic. Inbound movement of traffic from Logan Central this morning in towards Greenslopes. Going to take you about 32 minutes. You'll come on through past that Slacks Creek traffic, which is back to the Hyperdome, but you will get the delays at Mount Gravatt in the northbound direction. Gateway Arterial this morning through Stretton Runcorn to the merge at 8 Mile Plains. That's a little heavier than usual, particularly heavy for school holidays. A pretty good run through Eden's Landing in Bethania. Not a lot of worry coming across Albert Street and the Logan River, and Logan Lee Road looks to be a reasonably clear run this morning as well. Logan Central, yeah, there's a few roadworks off Wembley Road, but traffic moving pretty well, and even through Callumbale from Illawarra Street, a little slow northbound but manageable. 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Only one place to go. Sponsor Keith for Wheels, 11 Smallwood Street, Underwood. Phone 3841 6244. Keith for Wheels, I'll keep you moving. It's Jay, I'll have more go traffic in 30 minutes.
8: It's currently 16 degrees as we head for a top today of 26 degrees. A partly cloudy day today. The winds will pick up a little later on this morning. Today's Friday, your moderate, and that sun protection kicks in between 8:20 and around 3 o'clock this afternoon.

0: You can't mess with the Bee Gees, can you, really? There's tragedy. And we've got the abacus out. We're starting the count of our Battle of the Stars for today. I did say it was pretty close, so we might need to do a recap. But anyway, we'll look at the winner of the battle very shortly.
1: Community Action.
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0: I always had a feeling this would end up going down to the wire, and it certainly did. And if you'd have seen the votes coming and going on Facebook, like I do have a warning, it was Pussycat ran away, then Olivia came back, and then Pussycat, then Olivia, then Pussycat. And in the end, she won by about 2%. I'm not really great at working out averages, but the winner of our Battle of the Stars today, it was very, very close, so nobody's really going to lose, but the winner by 2%, our own Olivia.

Olivia Newton-John, the winner of our Battle of the Stars for Hump Day today, but a very, very close second was Pussycat.

Can I just add, it's great to see so many new names coming up on our Facebook page of a morning, joining us in the Battle of the Stars. We'll have a brand new one tomorrow morning here on Logan Cities 101.

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1: Good morning, I'm Lee Harrison. The Coalition has vowed to dismantle parts of Labor's renewables policy if it wins the next election. The Liberals and Nationals would abolish the safeguard mechanism, new vehicle efficiency standards and offshore wind zones. Shadow Energy Minister Dan Tehan says current environmental policies are placing an unsustainable burden on Australian consumers.
2: We will take a chainsaw to all of the green tape that has been introduced by Anthony Albanese and the Labor government, which is pushing energy bills through the roof.
1: A woman's been charged with the murder of her child in the New South Wales Blue Mountains. The 42-year-old is accused of stabbing her three children in a car before turning the knife on herself. A 5-year-old died at the scene. The two other children and the woman remain in hospital. Calls for a national royal commission into gendered violence are growing following the deaths of three women in separate incidents in New South Wales in recent days. Cheryl Moody, who runs the database Australian Femicide Watch, has told the ABC her petition now includes signatures from politicians Zali Steggall, Monique Ryan and Lydia Thorpe.
3: We'd be looking at gendered violence as a whole across Australia. So we'd have a look at what a government's failing to do. We should be having a lot of programs aimed at changing the way that people view women. And when I say people, I mean mainly men.
1: Analysts believe Australian fuel prices could surge further as the conflict in the Middle East deepens. Saudi Arabia's east-west oil pipeline is slowly being restarted after drone attacks. Meanwhile, the US president has threatened to quickly annihilate Iran if a deal isn't reached to resolve the conflict. Donald Trump addressed the UN General Assembly when he issued the warning about what would happen if an agreement isn't reached.
4: Never giving them a chance to kill and destroy people and countries again. Do I drive them into hell with no chance of survival and no hope of future greatness or generations? But I believe we'll make a deal right after the election.
1: Princess Diana's brother has issued an apology for at least one inaccuracy in his book. Josh Babbis reports.
5: Earl Charles Spencer's book Swan Song is now available to the public, but the author admits it contains at least one inaccuracy. He's apologised to British broadcaster Piers Morgan for wrongly stating he was the editor at the Daily Mirror in 1993 when it published photographs of Diana exercising at the gym when in fact he wasn't the editor until 1995. Piers Morgan says it's not good enough for the book to still be on sale with the inaccuracy. The publisher says any future prints will have amended the detail.
1: And a Sri Lankan court has convicted 15 men over the deadly 2019 Easter Sunday bombings in which two Australians were killed. This is Air National News. Brisbane is weighing up an appeal on Lachie Neale's one-match ban for striking. The Lions had tried to argue it wasn't a strike, instead a body check, impact was low and brought up Neale's exemplary record. Fremantle coach Justin Longmuir has been named the Coaches Association Coach of the Year. He's told Fox Footy it's recognition of the Dockers' entire coaching staff.
6: You don't just get to this stage where you know you win 19 games in the regular season, make a grand final off 1 year of work. So it's a lot's gone into this, and it's taken a lot of people to get to this place. And
1: Dolphins coach Christian Wolf has named an unchanged squad for Friday night's NRL preliminary final against the Roosters. In the NRLW, Broncos captain Tamika Upton says the team will be aiming for the win this weekend for their retiring star Ali Brigginshaw. A Queensland derby between the Broncos and Titans will see the winner through to the women's grand final. Upton says Ali has been playing her best footy.
7: You know, I've been most impressed with probably all her off the ball efforts. She's getting us some good kick chases. She's getting up in line speed. She's probably doing all the things that you can't see on the stat sheet. So she's leaving it all out there, and that only inspires the players around her.
1: And the Brisbane Bullets have opened their NBL campaign in style, securing a come-from-behind 3-point win over the New Zealand Breakers. Australian Independent Radio News.
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11: We are in for a partly cloudy Wednesday today. Temperature 26 degrees. Right now it's 17 degrees. The winds will pick up a little later on this morning. Today's fire danger rating is moderate. There's some protection recommended from about 20 past 8 this morning till 3 this afternoon. And looking ahead at tomorrow, a shower or two, 14 up to 25.
10: FM. Traffic.
12: Morning, everybody. The Wednesday run and that flow of traffic through Carawatha looking all right. Wembley Road, Logan Central. No school, so it's a little bit easier. From the Hyperdome north to Slacks Creek, you got heavy conditions. And then up towards Mount Gravatt to Holland Park and the Riverside Expressway, you'd think you'd get a little bit lighter. And I suppose it is. It's not as thick as usual around now. So that's some good news. A bit patchier from Eloina Street northbound on Beaudesert Road, but it doesn't last long. That's actually a reasonably good run. Logan Motorway, probably the best it's been all week. A little bit through Park and Ellen Grove in the westbound direction. No major incidents or problems. We're looking fairly good up through Sunnybank and Runcorn, and just that gateway northbound around Runcorn and the merge still under speed. Keep an eye on it. Need a tyre or wheel upgrade for your vehicle? Only one place to go. Sponsor Keith Four Wheels, 11 Smallwood Street, Underwood. Phone 3841 6244. Keith Four Wheels. They'll keep you moving. It's Jay. I've got more go traffic in 30 minutes.
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Well, hump day just flying by so far. Here we are with the third and final hour of breakfast on this Wednesday morning, the 23rd day of September. 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More Queensland news at 8:30. 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

0: think we're all that far away from Bathurst this year, are we? Wonder who'll be the king of the mountain for 26. My tip would be DJR, Dick Johnson Racing. I always enjoyed watching those boys race. And Kostecki's a pretty good driver. So anyway, that's my tip, DJR. It's 16 minutes after 8 on Logan Cities 101.
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It's Wednesday, the 23rd day of September, and if the 23rd of September is your birth date, from all the crew here at 101, hope you have a wonderful birthday today. You're celebrating Ray Charles, who was born Ray Charles Robinson in Albany, Georgia, back in 1930, the blind American singer and pianist, passed away in 2004 at the age of 73. What a great legacy of music he's left us. Julio Iglesias was born in Madrid in Spain. He's celebrating his 83rd birthday. Scottish-born Australian folk singer and songwriter, best known for his song and the band, played Waltz in Matilda. Eric Bogle is celebrating his 82nd birthday today. Mark Woodford, one of the Woodies, Australian tennis player. He won 67 career titles, 61 of them with his tennis partner Todd Woodbridge. He's celebrating his 61st birthday. Lottie Takiri, the Fijian Australian footballer, is blowing out 47 candles. And today, celebrating his 77th birthday, the boss, Bruce Springsteen, head of the E Street Band. The boss is now officially a billionaire worth $1.1 billion. In recent years, he's sold his entire music catalogue to Sony Music for a staggering $500 million. So let's go back to where it all began for the boss in 1975.

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1: This is AIR News Queensland. I'm Lee Harrison. There's been three separate animal-related injuries across the state overnight. A teenage boy suffered significant chest injuries after reportedly being trampled by a steer at the Dalby sale yards. On the Fraser coast, a vehicle collided with a cow at Oakhurst, injuring three, including a child, while a teenage girl suffered head and chest injuries after reportedly being kicked by a horse at Chambers Flat. Recovery efforts are underway after a bulk carrier ship ran aground off the central Queensland coast. Peter Jones reports.
2: The incident occurred when the Cape Falcon vessel, sailing under a Liberian flag, was attempting to anchor 6 nautical miles east of the port of Gladstone. An Australian Transport Safety Bureau team arrived there yesterday to conduct interviews and collect evidence. Fortunately, no injuries, hull breaches or pollution have been reported. The cargo ship is not blocking the shipping channel, but port operations have been impacted while recovery efforts continue. Peter Jones, AIR News.
1: Firefighters are continuing to battle a large bushfire in the South Burnett region that was threatening homes and lives yesterday. Emergency alerts have been lifted, but a watch and act remains in place at Teela for residents to stay prepared. Queensland could feel the effects of the labour shortage in as soon as 6 months, according to Australia's peak residential building body. The Housing Industry Association is calling for stronger workforce planning from the state and federal government. State Executive Director Michael Roberts says more incentives and shorter immigration approval timeframes are vital.
3: It's really difficult for businesses to plan what their labour needs are going to be in 12 to 18 months when they're struggling to find skilled labour now.
1: And the next 6 years will see major projects undertaken in several regional areas. Steve Barker has more.
4: Australia's largest regional accommodation provider plans to invest more than $200 million upgrading its parks and resorts from Noosa to far north Queensland in the lead-up to the 2032 Olympic and Paralympic Games. G'day Group will expand 12 of its regional Queensland Discovery parks and resorts, including a $20 million expansion on adjacent land of its Townsville Park. CEO Grant Wilkins says there's growing demand for high-quality holiday parks and resorts in the lead-up to the Games. The expansions aim to drive jobs and opportunities in many remote areas. Steve Barker, AIR News.
1: To sport now, and Lachie Neal has failed in his bid to play in the AFL Grand Final. Eddie Summerfield reports.
5: Challenging a one-match ban for a gut punch on Jack Ginnivan, Brisbane's case was threefold, arguing it wasn't a strike, rather a bump or body check. Impact was low and not medium, and Lachie Neal's exemplary record of not being suspended in 320 games should be taken into account. The Lions challenging the tribunal to find a single frame of the vision that shows the Lions midfielder's fist in Ginnivan's abdomen. But after 4.5 hours, the tribunal deemed the strike intentional, upholding the one-match ban. The Lions can appeal the decision, and if that's unsuccessful, Lachie Neal will miss Saturday's grand final against Fremantle. Eddie Summerfield, Melbourne.
1: And the Dolphins' prelim final against the Roosters is officially a sellout. The Finns have named an unchanged 17-man squad from the Warriors game, while the Chooks have named Sam Walker to make his return from an ankle injury. This is AIR News Queensland.
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8: 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Traffic. Watch out if you're heading up through Yerongapilly, Fairfield Road, a broken down car. There's a lane blocked. It is outbound towards the Ipswich Motorway. We shouldn't get too many delay from it. That flow of traffic from Kingston heading in towards South Bank, if you're doing that one this morning, 38 minutes, not bad. Hit the Pacific Motorway, heavier section around Mount Gravatt. Doesn't last for too long. A little bit of traffic on the Logan Motorway through Ellen Grove still, but that's been decent. That run to the Goldie, little overcast today, looking pretty good. Heavy around Dreamworld southbound, just in case you're doing a day trip. Need a tyre or wheel upgrade for your vehicle? Only one place to go. Sponsor Keith for Wheels, 11 Smallwood Street, Underwood. Phone 3841 6244. Keith for Wheels, they'll keep you moving. It's Jay. I'm going to be back with more Go traffic this afternoon from 3.
9: Thank you very much indeed, Jay. It's 19 degrees in town, heading for 26 today. A partly cloudy hump day. Medium chance of showers. Those winds will pick up a little later on this morning. Today's fine danger moderate, and then some protection recommended between now and 3 o'clock this afternoon.

0: not too sure about needles and pins, but he's champing at the bit. Ready to get going on the other side of the 9 o'clock news from Studio A. Your old mate Bluey joining you for 3 hours on this hump day Wednesday, as I said, between 9 and 12. Charles Costello joining you between 12 and 3 this afternoon with the 70s lunchbox between 12 and 1. John Kay driving home with the latest code traffic information between 3 and 6. Michelle and Stu will be joining you after sunset tonight. And Peter Murphy will be wrapping things up with the late night between 9 o'clock and getting a bit late.
1: So we've already established the fact that things are going to be different in the future, babe. And you've reiterated the fact that you don't want to get into something that's just going to have to end later. Now I know our lives are changing and I've seen it coming for a while too, don't get me wrong.

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8: 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The Eagle has landed.
9: We shall fight on the beaches. We shall never surrender.
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0: Today is Wednesday, the 23rd day of September. It was on this date back in 1924, the very first VFL Brownlow Medal was presented to Geelong player Edward Kaji Greaves, who was also the runner-up, would you believe, in 1925, 1926 and 1928. Nick Dacos from the Pies won the Brownlow Medal at the night before last, and Michael Voss became the first Brisbane Bears player to win a Brownlow Medal when he was co-winner with Essendon's James Hurd. That was back in 1996. Here's Lucy, starring Lucille Ball, began on US TV on this date back in 1968, Sydney was announced as the site for the 2000 Olympic Games. It was on this date back in 1993. Casey Stoner, at the age of 21, won the 2007 World MotoGP Championship in Japan, becoming the third Australian to win the title. And it was on this date back in 2001 that Kylie Minogue spent the first of 5 weeks at number one in the UK singles chart. The song that she sang was co-written by former Mudd guitarist Rob Davis. So let's go back when this song first hit the charts for Kylie.

Oh, come on, boys, settle down there. Thank you so much for your company for the Hump Day Brekkie Show. I hope you'll join me again between 6 and 9 tomorrow. Do it all over again. And a brand new Battle of the Stars coming up tomorrow morning as well. Another very, very close one this morning. Enjoy the rest of your Wednesday with Bluey.

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6: Hey, g'day, it's your old mate Bluey through to the midday today. Great to have your company on this workday Wednesday morning. And thanks to Peter Carey and Lee Harrison on the, got to say, it's the More Music Breakfast. That's what it really is. Logan City today, partly cloudy, variable southerly winds, top temperature of 26, a low of 14. In the moment in Logan City, it's 21 at 7 past 9. That's news, sport and weather up to date. How about that, hey?
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0: guys, what a great start to the morning. Hey, what a cracking good go at that. At the Workday Wednesday morning show with your old mate Bluey through till midday today. US singer-songwriter Shinies. Gee, I love that smile. And McCartney and Wings with the band. That's the band on the run, okay? And the lunchtime legend, leaper of tall blondes in a single bound, that's Charlie Puth. And how long has this been going on? Well, I'm not sure about that, but how long's a piece of string?
1: We all love barbecues. Oh, hi. But spare a thought for the lonely sod stuck behind the grill while everyone else is having fun. Like Daniel here.
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1: Oh, sausage. Hot.
2: 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Oh. Very hot. 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

0: Well, we should be looking at the World Wide Web by now.
1: Yeah, sure. Well, does the World Wide Web look like two old coots with nose hair?
0: I hope not.
1: Then all I'm seeing is our reflection in the monitor.
0: Did you try clicking on the mouse?
1: We have mice?
0: Oh, no, the computer mouse.
1: Well, no wonder this is such a cheesy computer.
0: Oh, would you please just try to pay attention?
1: Well, if you'd say something
2: hey,
1: worth
2: guys,
1: hearing.
2: Hey, guys, what are you doing?
0: What does it look like?
1: Yeah, we're surfing the World Wide Web.
2: Well, it might help if you turned the computer on.
1: Turn the computer on?
0: Well, that's what he said.
1: Well, anything's worth a try.
0: Yeah.
1: So, do you come here often?
0: Hey, sweetie, what's your sign?
1: Yeah, would you like to see my etchings?
0: You ever got a mustache kiss?
3: Never.
4: Oh, love it.
3: Hey, good morning, Guru. How you doing?
4: Oh, good morning. I'm quite well today.
3: You're a little bit chuffed, aren't you?
4: Yes.
3: Being in the building today?
4: Yes.
3: You know things are really funny when you get to the back door of a morning and someone's changed the code on the locks. That's what I thought this morning.
4: Yeah, there was something wrong with it. Yeah. Someone left it open for me.
3: 9:27, nice. Guru, what is on the chart this morning?
4: Okay, I've got a couple of emails that I got through. So if you've got a question, email me at guru@101fm.asn.au.
3: But better, you can phone the Guru on 1300 136 679. That's the Technology Training Group, 1300 136 679.
4: Okay, Jenny from Underwood, does it damage the battery in the laptop by leaving it plugged into the power all the time? Well, it used to. It doesn't now with modern computers. So leaving a modern laptop, I'm talking modern, since they've started to put them inside where you can't actually remove them yourself, so probably the last 4 years or so, it does not overcharge or severely damage the battery because it's got built-in management tools that stop current flow once full. So it uses what they call a battery management system. So once the battery reaches 100%, the system stops sending energy to the cells in the battery and runs directly off the lithium charger. So this didn't happen in the older days. So if you had a laptop that's, 8 or 10 years old, and, you could remove it, you had them little clips you took off and took it. Yes, them batteries, I saw a lot of them where they were continually getting charged.
3: Were they like old cobalt batteries, were they?
4: Yeah, they weren't the lithium ones. They were whatever they used back then.
3: Ever ready jumpstart. Keep your bunny happy.
4: Keep your bunny happy. I remember that. That was great.
3: Yeah, it was.
4: Cheryl from Yadalaya, just remove a USB drive from my computer by unplugging it? Yes, but it's risky if the data's still being written.
3: Yeah.
4: Like in a Windows computer, Windows 10, Windows 11, yes, you can just pull them out. With a Mac, you need to safely eject them.
3: Let it go. It's got to do its 30 seconds of getting everything cleaned off.
4: Yeah, that's right. But so modern versions of Windows use what they call a quick removal setting by default for USB drives.
3: I've got one of those.
4: So this setting stops the computer from saving data in the background memory, so that's writing to the cache, meaning the drive is technically ready to unplug as soon as the file transfer is finished. The main danger is if you pull it out while it's still writing or reading, so you've got to be careful there. Mac OS and Linux rely more heavily on the writing cache, so in these you need to properly eject it. So if your USB has a flashing LED light, wait for it to stop blinking before you pull the thing out.
3: Yes.
4: Okay. Stephen from Logan Village.
5: Hello, Stephen.
4: I have a few old hard drives from computers I once had and would like to try and read the data on them. How can I do this? So to read the data on an old hard drive, the easiest method is to remove the drive from its original computer and connect it to externally to a working computer using a USB docking station. So this is the thing where you plug the hard drive in, it's got USB on the other end, and you plug it into your computer.
3: A docking station.
4: A docking station. Yeah, you can get them from a computer shop, or if you shop online, Amazon's got them. And there's different connections. So the most common is SATA. So it features two flat, thin plastic connectors, one's for power and one's for the data. And if you've got an older one, real old hard drive,
3: like you and I,
4: it's the IDE, so it's like a 40-pin connector. Now, normally the docking station would read both.
3: All right.
4: So all you do is put the drive in, turn it on, and it'll come up. So once you connect the hard drive to your computer, you'll see it under your devices and it'll come up there and you can click on it. But
3: is that like sort of where your F drive and any other things?
4: That's right. So your C drive. Yeah. So it'll come up, it'll give itself a letter.
3: Z drive.
4: Well, they normally go in order. So if you got D drive, it'll be E or F or whatever.
3: Mine are all F.
4: Yeah. And you click on it. And when you click on it, if you had an operating system, you won't just see your data there because it'd be hidden in your profile. So you've got to navigate to your profile, which is normally C drive, then users, then your name, and you click on it, and there you'll see the stuff that was on the main screen, your computer, your desktop, your documents, downloads, pictures, and you can copy them over. Okay, David from Eagleby. My Android tablet won't let me do anything. Ads keep popping up every few seconds. I can't get rid of them. I've just had one. I'll finish this first and I'll tell you about this one I just had. So to stop constant pop-up ads that block you from using your tablet, restart your device in safe mode to disable malicious apps and then uninstall any unfamiliar or recently downloaded apps. Constant full-screen ads appearing no matter what you do usually mean an app with adware is running on your computer. So to boot in safe mode, you press and hold your tablet's power button, touch and hold the power off option on your screen, tap safe mode and it'll come in, delete the bad app. Once your tablet turns back on with safe mode shown at the bottom corner, open your tablet settings, tap apps, look through your list of any apps that you don't recognise and uninstall. Now, that's a main thing you can do. You can also clear your browser spam. So if you have a browser open, you've got the internet connection, it could be coming through there. So if you can go in and turn off your internet, you hopefully won't get that issue. But the one that I had the other day, I couldn't believe how much stuff was on there. It takes about 3 minutes for it to come on. It starts fine with no problem, and then they start coming. One after the other, just ads all over the place. And you go to close it, and it says, it gives you 5 seconds, and then you're allowed to close it. Then another one pops up. So what I had to do was factory reset it. But to try and get into that factory, you've got to try and do it within the first 2 minutes of logging on.
3: Right.
4: Because then you're inundated with ad after ad after ad. So what I had to do was get it to come on and then go into settings, go into factory reset, put in the PIN number again in, and then before the ads come in, put in their Samsung or Google account.
3: Yeah.
4: It took me, I couldn't tell you how long it took, getting so frustrated. And then it wiped the thing out and that fixed the problem. So it's a real hassle.
3: You know, I think the interesting part is that if the guys that are doing this sort of thing are able to have the ability, the mental, the physical ability to go in and devise these plans to corrupt everybody's computer, why don't they put it to good use? There's obviously lots of good things they could be doing in the world rather than sending spurious lots of virtual rubbish to everybody's iPad.
4: I've seen this before on computers and that, but you wouldn't believe the amount of ads. It was like one after the other. You get rid of one, another one, get rid of another one. So then I'm going in there and I'm trying to go into settings and then 2-3 ads come up. And you get the ads and you go in again, 2-3 ads come up. I had to put it down until I finally managed to do it.
3: I put it down.
4: Oh, dear me. I just couldn't believe the amount of ads. But anyway, I've reset it now and it's fine.
3: You've reset it.
4: But, what a job. So,
3: Guru, you're back again next Wednesday morning.
4: Yes, I am, yep.
3: You have a good week, mate. Go and do whatever gurus do at this time because it's very important that you look after the guru.
4: It is, yes.
3: Okay, take care, big fella.
4: Take care, mate. No worries.
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6: It's 14 to 10 and a workday Wednesday morning. And of course, I think everybody is aware of the big concert that was held in Melbourne at the Rod Laver Arena on Sunday night. Unfortunately, didn't go on live television. But if you go on YouTube, every man and his dog's got a copy of some of the great acts. Tina Arena absolutely nailed it on the weekend. And we'll have a little bit of Tina Arena a bit later. But John Farnham, his neck and head cancer charity, certainly was an amazing beneficiary.

I don't enjoy talking about myself. I really don't. Don't get me wrong, I'm an egomaniac, but dredging up the past and thinking through what has and hasn't been, it's just not something I've ever really enjoyed. I'll try to share as much as I can, but that's not easy because I've never really been that open. I guess there are reasons for that, reasons for my reluctance.